Well, love is all you need. The Beatles are saying it. We're continuing with the British invasion. You are listening to A Meeting at the Ways and Malcolm, courtesy of our listener supporters. We are going to continue with the British invasion, and then I'm going to play a short TED Talk that I hope you'll find edifying and interesting. Then we're going to go back to another great music break and some events, let you know about some events going on in our community. Again, welcome to The Meeting of the Ways, courtesy of our listener supporters. Here's some great cuts from a wonderful album I have, Best of the British Blues, Volume 1. We're going to hear a couple cuts of that for your listening enjoyment.

0: Well, that was John Mayall and the Blues Breakers, and we are going to listen to, and I hope you will enjoy this. It's not too long. It's a TED Talk, and TED is a nonprofit dedicated to organizing talks all over the planet where people who have edifying things to tell us about are featured speakers. And today I'm playing a short TED Talk, Sally Kohn, on why economic inequality is the biggest threat to democracy. And Sally Kohn, she's a North American political commentator, communication strategist. She's been called by CNN one of the leading progressive voices in North America today. She's been published in the New York Times, Rolling Stone Magazine, Time Magazine, USA Today, and many more outlets. And she's the author of an interesting book. Maybe someday I can get her on A Meeting Other Ways. The book is called The Opposite of Hate, A Field Guide to Repairing Our Humanity. That sounds pretty big. So we're going to play that for you, courtesy of our listeners and supporters. We're going to get back to a nice long music break before Canta Brasil. And I've got some great events to let you know about in our community. So thank you so much for joining us today. Just want to remind folks that the views and opinions on this program are not necessarily the views of the staff, management, and other listeners. Enjoy, and we thank everyone who's helped make KKUP possible.
1: Years ago, just under a mile from here, Thomas Jefferson wrote one of the most consequential documents in American history. Now, the Declaration of Independence wasn't perfect. Just like the guy who wrote it and the country it created weren't perfect either. But it set us on this path, right? This beautiful, audacious, complicated path that's still evolving. And the Declaration of Independence still gives me chills. We hold these truths to be self-evident, that all are created equal, that they are endowed with certain unalienable rights, and that among these are life, liberty, and the pursuit of happiness. It's good, right? Did you get chills? I mean, yeah, I changed it a little, okay, from all men are created equal to all are created equal, because it makes it better, right? Thank you. And that's the point I want to talk with you about today, that to live up to its promise, we have evolved democracy in the past, and it needs to evolve again, not only so that we can feel our votes count, but so we can count democracy's real benefits in our lives, including in our wallets. So a couple of years ago, a philanthropic foundation in the United States asked me to do some research to find out why authoritarianism was gaining ground around the globe. So I interviewed civic leaders in West Africa and scholars in Eastern Europe and democracy leaders in Latin America. And I asked them, what's authoritarianism getting so right? These leaders that are pushing people and places away from democracy, what are these authoritarians doing that's so effective? And pretty much everyone I talked to said I was asking the wrong question, that authoritarianism wasn't surging because of anything it was doing right, but because of what democracy was getting wrong. That stopped me in my tracks. The way they put it, authoritarianism was like an opportunistic disease that could only take root when democracy was weak. And in case you haven't been paying attention, democracy's kind of on life support. So according to Freedom House, only about 20% of the world's population lives in a country currently that can be considered free. And dissatisfaction with democracy is rising worldwide. In the U.S., for instance, about 3 out of 5 Americans say they are currently dissatisfied with how democracy is working. Why? The answer came from a conversation I had with Kwasi Prempeh. So Kwasi runs the Ghana Center for Democratic Development. Now, Ghana only won independence from colonial rule in 1957, so not that long ago, but long enough that most people in Ghana today don't remember a time before democracy. But what they do know is that they're struggling economically right now under democracy. And so, as Kwasi put it, they very understandably ask, what has democracy done for me lately? His point is that democracies that do not deliver broad-based opportunity are vulnerable to autocratic capture. And research backs this up. So Susan Stokes is a political science professor at the University of Chicago. She has looked at variables for why democracy erodes in some countries, but not others. Income inequality is the overwhelming variable in democratic backsliding, so much so that Stokes said short of unplugging their computers, they couldn't make it go away. Now, I want to be really clear about something. In the richest country in the world, a country that boasts about being a land of opportunity for all, ensuring meaningful economic opportunity for all is the right thing to do. It is the moral thing to do, and that is enough of a reason to do it. And it's practical. Economic justice is how we save democracy. So I'm feeling like this might be as much of a revelation to you as it was to me, or at least it was maybe more of a revelation to me than it was to you, because we have for our 250 years thought of democracy and economic opportunity as distinct and separate. I mean, obviously interrelated and for many of us equally important, but separate. They're not. They're two sides of the same coin. Because if democracy doesn't deliver meaningful economic opportunity, democracy starts to feel meaningless. And that makes authoritarianism and other forms of government more attractive, not in and of themselves, but by default, because democracy is defaulting on its promise. So I said before that we've evolved democracy in the past and it needs to evolve again. I want us to think about democracy in phases. Democracy 1.0 is that initial idea that the people should have the power in a political system. Not kings, not empires, not corporations, the people. It was a radical idea for its time. Honestly, it's still really radical. But as we know, that was just the beginning. Democracy 2.0 is the phase where we expand who is included in democracy, who gets to participate, who counts as the people. In the United States, that process has been long. It has taken generations of struggle, abolition, suffrage, civil rights, to make democracy more inclusive, to say that everyone gets an equal vote because everyone matters equally. The brilliant scholar Isabel Wilkerson argues that, in fact, the U.S. wasn't even really a democracy until 1965 when the Voting Rights Act became law. And ever since then, there has been an aggressive movement to roll back that progress. While we should be making more progress on democracy 2.0, far-right extremists aided and abetted by the Supreme Court have dismantled the Voting Rights Act and are trying to take us backwards. So, realistically, while it makes sense to question whether we even have a democracy right now in the United States. Either way, we still tend to focus more on democracy as a process and not enough on what democracy produces, on democratic outcomes. We think and argue and talk a lot about who gets to be included in democracy, but not enough about why. Why do we have a democracy in the first place? Answering that question, defining the goal of democracy, that's Democracy 3.0. Democracy 3.0 says that if all of us were truly created equal, and if all of us truly get to participate equally, then the outcomes of our democracy should be more equitable too, right? More widely shared and benefiting everyone. But, did you hear it coming? Because there's a but. In the US today, your zip code predicts your life expectancy, your race predicts your wealth, and your parents' income predicts your future. That ain't democratic. And it's getting worse. The top 1% of Americans control as much wealth as the entire bottom 90% of the country combined. And according to one source, CEOs now make 281 times more than average workers. 281 times more? What the hell is wrong with us? Are CEOs 281 times more talented? Are they 281 times more deserving? Are they 281 times harder working than the rest of us? Look, we can use the word democracy all we like, but let's be clear, we've really got more of an oligarchy or a kleptocracy. Or maybe a monarchy where the kings are billionaires and reality TV stars, or sometimes both. Democracy means that the kids of house cleaners and mechanics have the same opportunities in life as the kids of lawyers and tech execs. Democracy means that if you work hard, you can feed your family and afford a place to live. Democracy means that power and profit are distributed democratically. That is Democracy 3.0. So, for those who maybe didn't clap, this may be the part in the talk where some of y'all getting a little bit nervous. You hear economic democracy and you think it means enforced sameness. It does not. Democracy 3.0 doesn't mean everybody gets an equal house and an equal income and equal outcomes. Democracy 3.0 simply means that everyone gets an equal chance at the American dream. Are you with me? Okay, so how do we actually get to Democracy 3.0? Well, the first thing is a shift in mindset to start seeing political democracy and economic democracy as mutually intertwined, which means we need to advance economic justice, not only for basic fairness, right? But because that's the way we strengthen democracy. And on a practical level, it means that, yeah, to strengthen democracy, we need to restore and strengthen the Voting Rights Act, but also we need to raise wages, and we need to get money out of politics, and we need to tax wealth more fairly. And Democracy 3.0 means that just like voters should have equal voice and power, workers should have equal voice and power, and democracy at work means unions. In fact, the first wisp of Democracy 3.0 was at the last turn of the century, the last time our country got fed up with extreme wealth and extreme poverty. That's why we created unions, which helped create the middle class. And then we created social safety net, things like Social Security and eventually Medicare, taxing wealth to pay for programs that would prevent extreme poverty and suffering. We just need to do it again, plus do more. Things like universal health care for all. And more democratic ways of owning businesses like employee ownership. And we need to make sure that new technologies actually improve our lives instead of undermining them. Look, the threat to end our democracy also contains within it an invitation to make it better. But our vision cannot be just to go back to the way things were a few elections ago. We have a moral and practical imperative to future-proof democracy by helping each other, by delivering real political voice and real economic power to we, the people, all of us. Because if we don't, if democracy doesn't deliver broad-based opportunity, people will eventually trade it for something they think will. And history shows us what happens next. It's not good for any of us. Democracy contains within it the tools for its own demise, but also its renewal. But if we want a better country, a fairer country, we're gonna have to fight for it. We, the people, demand that our politics and our economy work way better for us and everyone around us, because democracy can be more than something we do every couple of years in a voting booth, but something we can eat, and something we can live in, and something we can put in our pockets every single day. That is the only way we are going to save ourselves, our country, and the ideals we hold so dear. Democracy 1.0 gives life to a radical idea. Democracy 2.0 expands liberty to more and more of us. Democracy 3.0 can make the pursuit of happiness possible for all. Thank you.

way, you are listening to KKUP Cupertino. We had a great TED Talk, Sally Kahn, on why economic inequality is the biggest threat to democracy. And we began our program with John Mayall-Toon, a couple, and now Savoy Brown. Oh my gosh, one of the unsung heroes of the fabulous rock and roll of the 60s and blues of the 60s. And courtesy of our listener supporters, if you're new to KKUP, I hope you love us or like us or going to give us a chance. We are one of the last listener-supported volunteer-run stations in the country. And as far as I know from my last research, there is an organization that is composed of nonprofit, listener-supported, commercial-free radio stations. And they were saying we're the last one they knew of that only we only support ourselves by asking you on the air. During our program, we usually ask at least once. And if you're listening on our smart app, yep, at the top of the hour, we're going to ask you to help support us. But the way we really fundraise is once a month, almost every, I'd say 10 out of 12 months, we have a fundraiser where we feature one of our amazing departments. So if you like Brazilian music or oldies or blues or the music of classical music of Carnatic India or Hawaiian music, many things that aren't offered on regular stations, and our programs are carefully curated by from people's own collections. That's what it takes to be a programmer here on KKUP. Hope you'll tune in later this month, August 14th, 15th, and 16th for Oldies Marathon. And there's probably a promo I should be playing, and I have not done that, so I'll see if we can fit that in today. But I want to let you know about some events going on in our community. And that's what made me really also fall in love with KKUP. I talk about events and people do here where really these groups are awesome, have great events. They're usually free or, you know, donation basis or no one turned away for lack of funds kind of a thing. And they're great events, and these folks can't afford to do the things that the big guys can do. But let me tell you about First Fridays in Santa Cruz. They've got a website. There are so many things to do on the first Fridays of the month at Santa Cruz, special things. They have it, I think, all over the city. In San Jose, we have First Friday, South First Street. There's a website. SouthFirstFridays.com in San Jose. And this month, August, they have an art walk as well as a street closure, South First Street. And I believe the Museum of Art in San Jose is open. And that's a lot of fun to go there. It's very bicycle friendly if you want to drive your ride your bike there and park, or you can get there on light rail, or you can find parking down there. And Santa Cruz, again, they've got a website. You can go First Friday Santa Cruz. Want to also let you know right now, one of the best festivals, I think one of the best jazz festivals in Northern California. And that's a big statement, because we have so many great festivals going on in Northern California. But Summerfest, San Jose Jazz Festival, it's August 7th, 8th, and 9th. It takes place at our main park, which used to be called Cesar Chavez Park. We're calling it Plaza Park till they rename it. Hopefully Ernesto Garza Park, but we'll see what happens. Sorry, I'm going TMI-ish. Oh my gosh, guess who's coming to San Jose Jazz Fest August 7th, 8th, and 9th? You can look it up, find the schedule, but it's going to feature Patti LaBelle. Oh my gosh, Trombone Shorty and Orleans Avenue and the Afro-Cuban All-Stars and many, many more. And it's a lot of fun. And there are people who go every year. So if you find a place to sit and you like it, you're going to meet your neighbors sitting by. And they have lots of great things. Also, one of the highlights of my summer is the San Francisco Mime Troupe. It's not mime. It's anything but silent. It is, they call it political theater. And what it is they call it tragic comedy. But it's hilarious. It's a family-friendly musical, and they do it free in our parks. And Santa Cruz had theirs at London Nelson Center outside this past Saturday and Sunday. And there's also going to be in Palo Alto coming up, and we know we have listeners there. But the big shows that are going to be here in our South Bay in San Jose, they're going to be on August 16th. That's a Sunday at River Oaks Park in North San Jose. And that's a cool spot. Who knew there were so many cool artisanal eateries and shops over there? And on September 2nd, they are going to be at San Jose State University. And it's really fun, because they have music starting. Let's see, the one show is going to, you can go to their website, sfmt.org, and they usually begin the programs with a half hour of music, and then the show begins. So the River Oak Parks is going to be 2 p.m. And San Jose State University, it's going to be on the south, the Tower Lawn South. So if you know San Jose State, it's right underneath the tower. And
It is fun, and I love it, and I go there every year, and that's my own opinion. No one else's. Hope it will become yours. Let's see what else we have to say. Oh, my gosh. Santa Cruz Museum of Art and History is open this summer, and it's a great place to go if you've got kids to do something with or just yourself. And on South First Friday, the San Jose Museum of Art is also open. And I believe it's free. It is free. So anyway, enough talk. I'm going to end our program with Savoy Brown. I have a great CD by them that I myself have not listened to enough. So I'm going to enjoy this music. And let me tell you again about what you're going to hear tonight here on KKUP. Here's Meeting of the Ways, most usually from 5 to 6 p.m. At 6 p.m., we have Canta Brasil, 2 hours of beautiful Brazilian music. And the people who carefully curate Canta Brasil, there's 3 folks who do it. Two are like, one is an official Brazilian, one is like became a Brazilian, and another one is someone who loves the music. All 3 have vast collections of beautiful music that is drawn from the classics of Brazilian music to today's what people are listening to in Brazil. At 8 p.m. we have One World and 1 Hour World Music Program. And at 9 p.m. we have probably one of our longest running programs, the Cupertino Barn Dance, most usually with Steve Hathaway. And if, you know, maybe you're somewhere and you're like, you know what, I don't like country music. There's no shame in that, but maybe you've never heard the good stuff. So hope you'll give us a chance. And if you've got kids home, why don't you take a look at our program schedule? It's on kkup.org, kkupfm.org. And maybe you'd like to introduce them to Hawaiian music, or you'd like to introduce them to blues or reggae or jazz or many other things that we have in our departments and what we play. So I've been talking way too much because I'm just so happy to be here. And we're going to go out with Savoy Brown until the top of the hour. And let me see. I think I said everything I was supposed to say. Until next time, peace be with you, and thank you so much for tuning in today. And tell a friend about KKUP. It's fun. And we've got an app. Oh, my gosh. So our signal at 91.5 probably reaches about 4 million people. Santa Clara County, Santa Cruz County, Monterey County, San Benito County. I know we can get up to Fremont. We don't know why people can hear us some parts of the East Bay. But anybody can hear us at kkupfm.org. And we've got a smartphone app, and we can see that a lot of our listeners on the smartphone app are in the 415. 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So again, August 14th, 15th, and 16th, our oldies marathon. And we'll have many special things, and people will tell you about that then, and it'll be on our website. So until next time, peace be with you.

And you are listening to KKUP 91.5 FM. I'm Shushu, and I'll be with you until the 8 o'clock playing Brazilian music. After a month and a half a trip out of the country, went to Brazil, and we are going to be listening to go back a number of years, go back close to 50 plus years actually, and listen to music of Antonio Carlos Jobim, Antonio Carlos and Jocafi. Me desculpa, sorry.

And you are listening to KKUP Radio 91.5 FM. I'm Shushu, and I'll be with you until the hour of 8 o'clock playing Brazilian music. We just got through listening to the music of an artist by the name of Valeria. And this was recorded back in 1983 as an EP. And the song actually talks about a sambista, and the wife of the sambista wants to has hidden his pandero and continually wants to know where he is, and he kind of compares that supervision to let's say a soccer match where a player marks or guards another player. And so he's basically saying that supervision needs to end. Anyways, you are listening again to KKUP, and this is Shushu. I've been away for a while, and now back with you for the next few months, at least 3 months, in fact. We're going to go to some more music. Stay in that era of post-2000 or pre-2000 and listen to the music of Trio Mocotó.

And we just got through listening to the music of Banda Black Hue. This is from a release that was recorded, I believe, in 1978. The album entitled Cafiera Universal. And Banda Black Hue was, unlike many groups, most groups that formed organically, Banda Black Hue was actually formed as the result of a concept that an RCA, Brazilian RCA head basically wanted a sound that was similar to what was happening in the United States. Kool and the Gang, Casey and the Sunshine Band, Brass Construction, etc. And he had Obedan Magalhães form the band. And Obedan Magalhães, who passed away a number of years ago, had his roots in Madureira. And this name of this song is Expresso Madureira. Madureira is, as I consider, one of the bedrocks for samba. That is where, and I can't remember the name of Maria Samba's school, Portela. That's where Portela has its headquarters. And that was Banda Black Hue, Expresso Madureira. Before that, we heard from a group based out of São Paulo, formed in 1999, and that is Clube do Balanço. And the group's lead singer, or one of the lead singers, is Teresa Gama, and the only part she had in that particular song was Que Coisa at the very end, saying Que Coisa at the very end of the show, which is, incidentally, the name of the song, Que Coisa. And this goes back to only 2 years back, 2024, the album entitled Cadê Maria. Before that, we went back to 1982 and listened to Junior Mendes. And this piece is a classic for those that enjoy samba rock, and that is Copacabana Sadia. And Junior Mendes had two very well-to-do parents. His mother was an actress and also a radio personality, and the father was a sports journalist as well as an announcer. And again, that's Copa Sadia, back 1982. And then we heard from Rosa Maria. She is originally from Minas Gerais, I believe, then moved to Rio, I believe. And then moved to Rio, and this particular song, Abdet Lanchica, is the main beachfront thoroughfare in Copacabana, and also where my apartment is in Leme. And then before that, we heard music from Trio Mocotó. Trio Mocotó, for me, one of the iconic samba rock bands. They got their start through Jorge Bang. Jorge Bang was very influential in their success. And that particular song was from a 1977 album entitled Trio Mocotó, the name of the group, and the song O Meu Violão, My Guitar. And then and by the way, the previous set to that, I had forgotten to talk about the first
two songs in that particular set. The third song in that set was music by Valeria, who we talked about. Before that was actually a group, Tom and Gito. They're a duo out of Bahia. They got their start back in, and I have to look back in my notes. They got their start. I think this album we heard was their initial release, entitled Tom and Gito, 1973, and the song Ponta de Areia. An interesting thing about this particular one, this particular album, and Tom and Gito, is that it was produced by the people who preceded them in this particular set, and that's Antonio Carlos and Jocafi. The 1971 album Conceição da Praia, Antonio Carlos and Jobim, really got their fame through the music festivals that were happening back in the 60s and early 70s time frame. They later moved to Rio de Janeiro, and their first recording was produced by one of the great producers in Brazil, Hildo Ora. Anyways, you are listening to KKUP, and you're also listening to a bit of me rattling on here. Let's go on to some more music. We're going to get more modern on you, more soulful, and listen to the music of Hael and Luigi Lona.

0: We just got through listening to the music of a singer originally from Santa Catarina, now living in Florianópolis, and her name is A Marina, and that's her artistic name. Her actual name is Marina Beliza, and this particular album, which dates back to 1924, was produced by an up and coming artist by the name of Victor Clay, and this particular song was Menina Brava, and it's from a album titled Brisa de Domingo, and Brava is slang for excellent, great, marvelous. So, in essence, menina brava, a girl, excellent girl, or what have you. Anyways, before that, we heard music from Anita with two T's, one of the divas of Brazil these days, in the popular sense. We at KKUP, or at least me at KKUP, have not played her very much at all. But this particular CD is really, really good. It's a two CD set entitled Equilibrium. And this particular song is Ponta do Pé, and it's much more MPB, much more groove oriented, dance oriented. And before that, we heard an artist, a young artist from Salvador, and her name is Meli. She is more of a Brazilian R&B singer, and this is her latest album entitled Mais Forte Que a Dúvida, Stronger Than Doubt, and the particular song is A Gente Combina. And Meli is a person getting a lot of notoriety these days. I think she recently won one of the Brazilian music awards for new singer or something to that effect. Anyways, before that, we heard from another singer from Bahia, singer, composer. Her name is Luigi Luna, someone we've talked about quite a bit. She was pretty much raised in Salvador, in Bahia, and then in her mid-20s moved to São Paulo, where her career really broke out. And this is from a wonderful CD entitled Antes Que a Terra Acabe, Before the World Ends, and the song As Cegas, or To the Blind. I believe that's the translation. And she in this particular piece teams up with a beatmaster. His name is Duda Haup. And then the very first song in the set was Hael. Hael is a singer rapper from São Paulo. His first name is actually is Hael, hence Hael. And he teams up with Luigi Luna, the song Meu Io Io, and this is released this year from his CD entitled Onda. And you are listening to Canta Brasil with you every Sunday from the hour of 6 until 8 o'clock, playing Brazilian music. I'm Shushu, back from a long hiatus, was in Brazil, and now I'm back, and I'll be doing a number of shows. I'll be back in, I believe, 3 weeks' time. Lars is next week, and then we have a marathon, and then I'll be back on. That's be the 23rd of this month. There is a show that is coming in 1 week's time. It's a 3 p.m. Sunday show, August 9th. It'll be Danny and Deborah Gorgel, their quartet, and also include the Cressmans, Natalie, and I can't remember her daughter's name for the life of me. The daughter is a trumpet player, and I believe it also includes the guitar of Ian Facchini, who is a wonderful guitarist, and both reside in the Bay Area. And that show, again, is Sunday, August 9th, 3 p.m. I have some of the recordings of Danny and Debonat Gorgiel, but I forgot about the show, and I forgot to bring them, so I unfortunately will not be able to play for you any of their music this particular show. And again, this is going to be August 9th. Danny and Danny Gorgiel, wonderful vocalist, and her pianist mother, Deborah. And they're going to feature, they're going to be with their quartet and the Cressmans. We are going to be going on to some more music. Remind you, KKUP is listener-sponsored. 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Let's go on to more music.
1: Amaro. Cadê o Dino?

yama yama yiku kaya. Uchi yama yama yama yama yama yama yama yama yama yama yama yama yama yama yama yama yama yama yama yama yama yama yama yama yama yama yama yama yama yama yama yama yama yama yama yama yama yama yama 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yama yama yama yama yama yama yama yama yama yama yama yama yama yama yama yama yama yama yama yama yama yama yama yama yama yama yama yama yama

We just got through listening to the music of Aline Calisto, originally from, born in Rio de Janeiro, then moved to Belo Horizonte, Maria's hometown, as a child. And there she developed her career. And I recall a song that she had performed earlier in her career, where she felt like an outsider because the two big hubs for samba are in Rio de Janeiro and in São Paulo. And this particular piece it sounds much more like a Bahian samba chula, just by the pace and how they construct that particular piece. But the lyrics are about Rio de Janeiro. Anyways, it's Aline Calisto. And then before that, we heard from Jessica Areias. Jessica Areias was born in Angola, born and raised in Angola, I'll say, and then moved to Brazil. And she is now based in São Paulo. And she had, in her albums, you feel that sense of Africa, of West Africa. And the song was Kikongo. Kikongo is one of the languages within the Bantu family of languages, and it's spoken by the Congo people who inhabit the two, we'll say, Democratic People's Republic of Congo, and I don't remember recall the name of the other Congo these days, and then also Angola. And so before that even was another singer. His name is Lucas dos Prazeres, and Lucas dos Prazeres, I'm trying to find the information on him here, is a percussionist, singer, composer from Recife, and closely associated with the Morro Conceição. This particular piece is called Matriarca Que Me Conduz, and that's Lucas dos Prazeres. And then very first song, and I actually skipped a song in the middle. Right after Jessica Areias, we heard from a live recording, Zé Manuel e Virginia Rodriguez. For me, Zé Rodriguez is also from Pernambuco, one of the wonderful writers, composers from that area. And he sings along with one of the wonderful voices, and that's Virginia Rodriguez, a very unmistakable voice. And she is from Bahia, and she actually performed as a part of the Olodum Theater many, many years ago. And then anyways, we're kind of skipping around in that particular set. And the very first song in the set was a recording by the rapper Criollo, rapper singer Criollo, the pianist from Pernambuco, Amaro Freitas, and from Dino Santiago, a Portuguese musician, singer, songwriter, musician. And he is from Portugal, but with his roots in Cabo Verde. His parents were both from Cabo Verde. I didn't get to give a shout out to the Blue Sharks. They had a great showing in the World Cup, and my hats off to the people of Cabo Verde and their wonderful showing during the World Cup. Anyways, I'm regressing here. You are listening to KKUP 91.5 FM, and you're listening to Canta Brasil. I'm Shushu, and coming up is One World in 1 hour and about 35 minutes with Lars
born. Let's get right back into some more music with Teresa Cristina doing the music of Zeca Pagodinho.

And we just got through listening to the music of Bruna Black. Bruna Black was born in Diadema, São Paulo, the state of São Paulo, and then moved to study music in the capital, São Paulo. And she is part of the duo called Avoir, if I'm not pronouncing that incorrectly, which is her and the artist Jota Pé. This particular piece was written with Nina Oliveira, another singer from São Paulo, and much more in that northeastern style, we'll say, and kind of a change of pace for Bruna Black. The song was Noda de Caju. Caju is a fruit as well as a nut, cashew, and it's the meat of the song is of the meat of the cashew. And then before that, we heard from a singer. Her name is Anna, and she sings with a number of other artists and ensembles: Fios de Choro, Tanaka J. Piffy, and Alessandro Rodrigues.

the album Canta Fojo and the song Sebastiano, which I believe was made famous by the legendary performer Jackson do Pandeiro. And then the first song in the set was music by Mestrinho. He comes from a family of musicians from the state of Sergipe. And when very young, he moved to São Paulo and performed and worked with Dominguinhos, Elba Ramalho, Gilberto Gil, among many others. And that particular piece was a Gonzagão piece, Luiz Gonzaga piece, entitled Festa. And we're up to date with the music. We got another set, but only 15 minutes to get through a lot of music. So let's get on to Mari Froensch, who is going to be appearing October 1 or 2 in Berkeley, I believe. And one of the new voices of popular music in Brazil, Maria Froensch.

We just got through listening to the music of Tom. From Trinix, who is a French production duo out of Lyon, and they perform along with Brazilian singer Mariana Nolasco from São Paulo, and this particular piece is called "Para Nós," for us, and just released this year. And then before that, we heard a couple, Tom Ribeira and Agnes Nunes, and they're both artists, and at the very end of the song, you will hear Agnes Nunes basically say that that her boyfriend is Tom Ribeira. I thought it was really a cute moment there. But anyways, it's not only, I guess, announced in the internet, but also through their music, their joint music. And before that, we heard from Mari Froins. She is going to be appearing in the San Francisco Bay Area, I think October 1st or 2nd. I'm not sure on the dates. And I understand that the tickets are sold out. And you only get them through the, aftermarket. And the tickets are expensive. So if you're interested in seeing Mari Froins, you may have to pay a stiff price to be able to see her. We're going to go out with music from Fi Bueno, Gilberto Gil, and Anastasia. It's called Interestela, a beautiful piece written by Fi Bueno and Anastasia, and it's a song that sounds very much like one that Gilberto Gil would have composed. This is Shushu, and I'm getting on out of here.

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We heard two pieces from Ancient Future's release titled Purple Spirits. And this has an all-star cast of Matthew Montfort, Aditya Kalyanpour, George Brooks with Zakir Hussain, Kai Eckhart, Benji Wertheimer, Paul McCandless, Mariah Parker, Bowie Hunut, and Abbas Kosimov. And a very interesting CD it is, put out by the group Ancient Future, which is spearheaded by Matthew Montfort on the guitar. We heard, we began with Tres, Tarantas Tres, and then we ended up with East of the Sun. Just came out, very nice CD, and I keep getting requests by Matthew Montfort to let him know where that CD ended up, and it's in the Visionary department, just on the brand new shelf. Beautiful CD. Anyway, we're playing basically guitar music here for One World in 1 Hour, and we've got even more for your enjoyment.

Well, this has been a weekly test of the emergency alert system, and now I can tell you we heard Rondeña para Sabicas by Gino Diari. And we began with Johannes Lindstedt, and the song was El Lobo. Continuing on with all sorts of flamenco-style music right here on One World in 1 Hour.

We heard from Danny and Farid, and the song was Sunrise in the Desert. The group Luna Blanca gave us Conquistador on Ojos de Brujo, otherwise known as Eyes of the Wizard, gave us Runali. Well, this is Lars. Thanks for listening. And by the way, coming up at the top of the hour, Stomp and Steve himself will be in the studio for another thrilling episode of Cupertino Barn Dance.

Well, howdy, hi, everybody. This is Stompin' Steve, and I'll be with you tonight till midnight with all kinds of country and western music. Hope you can stick around. I'm going to start off tonight with some 45s, and we're going to have our music special at 10, honoring the late Bill Carter, who passed away this last week. I think he was about 96 and a half. I'm going to play some of his earliest recordings, and that'll be, again, at top of the hour at 10. Let's see, 45s. I got one in the mail from the Honky Tonk Wranglers out of Kentucky, a great young band, and playing real country music. And they were supposed to have a release come out on Swell Tune, and somehow that's been delayed. I don't know what the what's going on with that. They've already had, I guess, MP3s of it, and the artwork has all been done, and But something happened somewhere in the process, so I'll have to wait and see what shakes on that. But in the meantime, they've released a single, I guess, on their own on the Otter Creek label. So here's both sides of that. First song up here is The Prisoner of Memories, written by lead singer Joshua McMillan, guitarist Wyatt Miller, and Clayton Scala, who I think plays the steel, if I'm not mistaken. Anyway, I've got this thing. I think I got this thing over here on turntable one, and it's a 45 speed, so here we go.

Again, a brand new release from the Honky Tonk Wranglers out of Kentucky. Josh McMillan, lead singer and writer of Tired of Losing You. And he co-wrote with Wyatt Miller and Clayton Scala, Prisoner of Memories, right before that. Again, on the Otter Creek label. And pretty good stuff. And you could play that against an old 50s country record and not know which one's which. Except maybe this sounds a little cleaner, not as scratchy, because it's brand new. Well, let's go back to the 50s. The next record here is on the San Francisco label, Cavalier, and it's by the Flying J Ranch Boys. And this record was issued twice. The second time it came out, it was as the Thrift Ranch Gang. The same tracks, too, if I'm not mistaken. No, let me see here if I got this right. I'm going to go to Cavalier. This is release number 854. Yeah, it's the Thrifty Ranch Gang. The same thing. I think maybe Thrifty Drugs or something might have been a sponsor on a radio show, and so they changed the name so they could sell it with that name as the brand. But here they go by the Flying J Ranch Boys. Again, obviously a local band because... we've got Oscar Johnson, a co-writer and a singer, going by Ozzy Johnson. Of course, he was a member of Dude Martin's band. And another co-writer on this first song is Paul Westmoreland, who has Northern California roots, settled, I guess, in the Sacramento area, and wrote a lot of great songs, including Detour. Anyway, here they are doing a pair of songs on this single from 1956. And What's Another Broken Heart? Joe Hobson and Paul Westmoreland wrote it. And all I got to do is bring up the pod on two and reach way over and start it going.

0: Well, that 45 is a little bit scratchier. It's from 1952. Western McGee and his Western Rhythm Gang featuring Mike DeBusque, an 8-year-old singing I'm a Junior Buckaroo. And that's also on the Cavalier label out of San Francisco, as was the two by the Flying J Ranch Boys. Before that, from 56 on Cavalier, we heard Everything Happens to Me, written by Oscar Johnson and Johnny Texiera, and sung by Adrian Nelson and Ozzie Johnson, which is Oscar Johnson. And What's Another Broken Heart, right before that, with the Ozzie Johnson Quartet on the vocal. Okay, moving right along. Got another 45 here. This one has a stamp that says it's a Modesto label, Stardale. There is a couple Stardale's labels out there, and this one looks pretty similar, but the stamp not only says Stardale, but it also has a Modesto address. And the producer is definitely based in Modesto, and that's... Where'd the record go?
1: Oh, I got it queued up.
0: Making sure I had it queued up. It's produced by Cal Veal. The artist is Lonesome Leroy and the Reno Rustlers, who are based out of Reno, Nevada, on Castle Avenue, it says here. And anyway, the song is Footsteps of the Blues. And it's written by Leroy Goetz. I guess that's Leroy's real last name, G-O-A-T-E-S, Goetz, and Dale Davis. And I think I got this record ready to go, so let me reach over and give it a spin.

And again, that's Lonesome Leroy and the Reno Rustlers. And both sides featured the steel guitar of Jimmy Fox. And again, on the Starday label out of Modesto and the band out of Reno. What About You? Doesn't have a composer credit, which is what we heard. And Footsteps of the Blues, right before that, written by Leroy himself with his last name Godis and Dale Davis. Okay, next record, we're going to go move down a little bit further south, down to Bakersfield. This is the Three Notes, and Tally is the label, a real famous Bakersfield label, along with Bakersfield and Tally. They were the two big indie labels in Bakersfield, and named after Louis Tally, one of the big founders of the Bakersfield sound, along with Bill Woods and the like. It's... anyway, I'm looking at the side. I guess I got the side that's got Crazy Planning Left Me With the Blues, written by Jewel Brawley. So we're going to start with that song, and then I'll turn it over. So let's see. I have that on number one. I'm going to put the needle on the groove. That's what I got to do. Okay, this one should start pretty quick here, I hope.

0: And there you had the three notes from Tally Label in Bakersfield, that single from 1957. Let me give my heart to you, written by Eb Gray, and Crazy Planning Left Me with the Blues, written by Jewel Brawley. And again, great Bakersfield label Tally. Next up is going to be Merle Travis, and this record, I'm trying to find out what year I all of a sudden it wanted me to log in. I had to hurriedly log in, and let's see if I got it now. Here it is. No, there it is. Found it. It's 1966. Ah, I know that year. That's the year I graduated. Okay, 1966, and Merle, of course, besides a great guitar player and singer, and he's also a songwriter. He wrote just tons of great hits, and both sides of this record are written by him. The first one up here is a thing called Moon Over the Motel, and that's followed by the back side called That Tennessee Beat. I'm going to play those two for you now. And all I got to do is get the record into the groove after I get my timing in here. And what's the release number? Oh, yeah, 5764. By the way, if you go to our website, kkup.org or kkupfm.org, you will find that you can look at our playlist of what's being played, and you can get all the information. And I try to put the composer credits and release numbers and all that kind of stuff so that you can peruse it and get all those facts if you need them. Okay, I think I got this record. Oh, I know. I got to get it in the groove. And here we go with Merle Travis and Moon Over the Motel.
1: A boy and a girl on their honeymoon.

Merle Travis from 1966, that Tennessee beat and Moon Over the Motel. I like that one a lot. Yeah, I think he re-recorded that on CMH when he was making those albums for them. Great song. Anyway, we're going to move on here to a next single, but first I got to tell you a little bit about what's going on here in a couple weeks. I'll be here, but not for the Cupertino Barn Dance. I'll be here for the Oldies Marathon, and I'll be doing my regular shift, and I'll be doing some rockabilly. Right now, I'm thinking about playing mostly rockabilly from California. I think I can do a three-hour show of that. I'll give it a shot anyway. We'll see what happens. So anyway, the Oldies Marathon, when is it? Well, it's August 14th, 15th, and 16th. And before too long, you'll be able to go online and see who's on when and what all's being planned. So you might have some guests here. You might have some special goings on. We'll find out when we get there. Okay, let's get back to the 45s. I got quite a few to get through here. I'm about halfway through the pile. This next one here is by Jan Howard, and it's one of her early recordings from 1959. And at the time, I believe she was married to Harlan Howard, the great songwriter. And he wrote, co-wrote both sides of this single on Challenge label. Of course, the Challenge label was originally going to be the Champion label, but Gene Autry wanted to have that named after his horse, but Champion was already taken by a big company, so he had to change it to Challenge. And he did all right with that label. I think just one song alone, Tequila, probably paid for the label forever. That was a great instrumental hit. Anyway, Wynn Stewart was on that label as well on his early recordings, and there's some of his best with Ralph Mooney. And he co-wrote this song with Harlan Howard called I Wish I Could Fall in Love Again. And here's Jan Howard singing it.

Again, Jan Howard on the Challenge label. That song written by Harlan Howard and Fuzzy Owen, another great Bakersfield. In fact, him and Lewis Talley had that label together. Anyway, The One You Slip Around With. And then before that, I Wish I Could Fall in Love Again, written by Harlan Howard and Wynn Stewart. Again, from 1959 on Challenge. Next up is another Challenge recording. This is a bit on the more on the pop side. The artist is Diane Maxwell. And this was recorded... this was released also in 1959, and I think I've got this thing almost ready to go. I'm trying to get all the information down before I give it a spin here, so it'll be on the playlist that you can look at online. You can look at it live as I'm doing it. Okay. All I got to do is figure out how much time.

time, 2:39. I'm going to put the time down too. And I think this one's ready to go. So here's Diane Maxwell with I'm Saving My Kisses, written by Dave Burgess and Joe E. Johnson.

Dan Maxwell again, kind of on the pop side of country for sure. Too Proud to Cry, written by Barry DeVorzon and Jack Cohen. And I'm Saving My Kisses. I guess I had the thing on cue because I was trying to cue it up earlier, and it was still on cue. That's why, where's this? Why am I not getting any sound? Somebody called, and sure enough, there I looked and saw the problem. I got time for one more side of a single. This is Leroy Van Dyke. He's known for the great song Auctioneer, where he does that auctioning call, and also Walk On By. Here's one of his Mercury recordings of a Harlan Howard song called Dim Dark Corner. Leroy Van Dyke.

And it's 10 o'clock here at KKUP Cupertino. I'm Stompin' Steve. This is the Cupertino Barn Dance. It's time now for our music special. Tonight's music special is dedicated to the late Bill Carter, who passed away this week. He would just 96. I think he would have been 97 in December. He had a long career. When he gave up country music, he went into gospel. And had a long, long career as a gospel singer with various groups and solo and with his wife. He made some great records over the years, from rockabilly to straight-ahead western swing and country. He was a mainstay here in the Bay Area for many years, played on local television and radio throughout Northern California. I know on some of his first star recordings, he had Big Jim DeNoon's band, and later he had Bobby Black playing steel on some of his earlier four star. I think I've got queued up his some of his early records right now. I'm trying to see on the discography how they've got these things lined up, and I'm kind of at a loss as to how they're picking these songs. Let's see. Well, let's just play them, and we'll figure it out as we go along. Again, Bill Carter, and this is off of a Bear Family double CD collection called Ramblin' Fever, which collects his complete recordings from 1953 to 1961, And I think the song I want here is I think I see what's going on here. I think they got these discs reversed. They don't say disc one or disc two on the actual disc. You have to. That's what's going on. Okay, let's get the real disc number one out. And maybe that'll be that's what's going on. Yeah, this must be disc number one. Okay, I'm going to put that in there. And I think the first song should be A Woman's Way. And I'm not seeing it on the list, so I'm going to have to just play it. So, and I'll come back to it later and correct it. So, let's see. Get the disc in. And anyway, here's our feature tonight, Bill Carter, and it's his memory, and dedicated to his family and friends.

We'll take a break here. We're listening to our feature tonight, honoring the late Bill Carter, who passed away this last week. That was with Big Jim DeNoon and his Rhythm Wrestlers. We heard Honeymoon on a Rocket Ship, Mexican Joe, and that was written by Mitch Torek, and was a big hit for him, and lots of other people covered, and even I know Jim Reeves had a did pretty well with it as well. Anyway, Honeymoon in a Rocket Ship, that was written by Hank Snow and Johnny Masters. And then J.D. Miller is responsible for That's Me Without You. And Marty Robbins' I Couldn't Keep From Crying. Before that, all with Big Jim DeNoon and his Rhythm Wrestlers with Bill Carter on the vocal. And then with his own band featuring, I believe Bobby Black was on those recordings. Bill Carter's band, A Storybook Affair and A Woman's Way, both bitten by Vern Orr, and Bobby Black was on Steel. Anyway, that's where we're at. I've got to tell you a little bit of business here. We have a lot of great programs here at KKUP. One of them is on tomorrow night at 6 p.m. It's called Monday Night Bluegrass, and it's on 6 to 9 just about every Monday night, so give it a listen. Sometimes there's live bluegrass bands and at the studio, and there's always great music, old and new, in the bluegrass world to be heard. So give a listen to Monday Night Bluegrass tomorrow night. Okay, let's continue on with our tribute to Big Jim Bill Carter. He was in Big Jim DeNoon's band, and was also on television locally with Big Jim DeNoon. I guess he had a regular television show as well as a radio show, and so he wasn't singing, he was playing rhythm guitar normally. So here's I think this is an instrumental. The next couple songs we're going to hear, Big Jim Boogie and Honeycutt Stomp, which is I'm surprised it's not written by the Honeycutt, still guitar player, but maybe it is a Big Jim DeNoon song. Anyway, here we go with these two, I think, instrumentals.

And that's, again, Bill Carter on the vocal with Big Jim DeNoon and his band, Long Lost Girl, written by Big Jim DeNoon. Heard a bunch of instrumentals there by Big Jim DeNoon and his band. We heard Wild Strings, Wednesday Night Swing, Honeycut Stomp, and Big Jim Boogie, all written by Big Jim DeNoon himself. And featuring in the band were Big Jim DeNoon on the fiddle, Jimmy Edwards on guitar, Travis Smith on steel guitar, Vern Orr on bass, and Heck Lamparini on drums, and of course Bill Carter on vocal and guitar, probably rhythm guitar. Okay, we're going to let you know that you're listening to non-commercial listener-supported radio, KKUP. We've been around a long time, and it's thanks to listeners like yourself who have kept us going and growing. 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If you'd like to know more about how you can become a listener subscriber to KKUP, go to our website and at kkupfm.org. When you're there, look at the top of the page, and there's I think a green bar across the top with an orange oval. And it says join now, and I'm doing this by memory because our internet service here is crawling, to say the least. I can see it spinning, and it says donate now. That's what it says now. So across the top there, hit donate now, and you'll be able to get all the information you need to help contribute to KKUP. And again, if you'd like, you can do so during our marathon and get some premiums. The next marathon is in 2 weeks. It's going to be an oldies marathon, and I'll be holding down the fort my usual time here, but I'll be doing a mostly rockabilly and some oldies songs during that time period, maybe from, I'm thinking right now doing all California. There's plenty of stuff in the Bay Area, Los Angeles, and even Bakersfield had a lot of great rockabilly style recordings. In fact, Bill Carter, our feature tonight, he did a great rockabilly number on the Tally label down in Bakersfield. Anyway, that's where we're at. So let's, I guess I got all the information out of the way I got to do. Let's get back to our regular scheduled program here, our feature to Bill Carter. This next record is a 4-star record. Features Bobby Black on steel guitar, Vern Orr on bass, Heck Lamparini on drums, Jim Clark on guitar, and, of course, Bill Carter on the vocals. We're going to hear him do Making Believe. I don't think it's the song that Kitty Wells did. It's a different one written by Vern Orr. And then one called More Than a Man Can Stand. And so I think I've got this thing ready to go. So fingers crossed. Here it is.

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Papa hits the couch and dreams of pretty women. Mama's old and wise and strictly on the beam. She washes Papa's clothes and patches everything. 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

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Papa 62, well, life's just beginning. Mama loves Papa, but Papa loves the women. Mama loves Papa, and it's hard to believe that Papa loves Mama, who he tries to deceive. Now Mama to Papa is a beautiful dream.

Those last three recordings were originally released on the Republic label out of Nashville. And let's see, that was a previously unreleased recording, Mama Loves Papa and Papa Loves the Women, written by Jack Rhodes and Bobby Lyle. It was unreleased, but the previous two were all released in Republic. You Ain't Got My Address by Ray Scrivener and By the Sweat of My Brow by Jack Rhodes. And he had a great band behind him. He had Hank Garland on lead guitar, Don Helms on steel guitar, Bob Moore on bass, Buddy Harmon on drums, Tommy Jackson on fiddle, and Marvin Hughes on piano, one of the A-teams, definitely. And the producer was Murray Nash, who I worked with in the post office for a few years when he transferred to California, and got to know him, and so I definitely have a connection there. That's kind of cool. Let's see. Next song up here is one that Bill Carter did down in Bakersfield on the Tally label. We talked about Tally a bit ago, and this has got an all-star cast too. Of course, Louis Tally was the producer, and he's got Fuzzy Owens on bass, Roy Nichols on lead guitar, Henry Sharp

0: on drums, Billy Mize, Fuzzy Owen, and Bonnie Owens on harmony vocal. That's pretty darn good. I guess this is kind of on the rockabilly vein, if I'm not mistaken. So let's give it a listen. Both songs written by Cliff Crawford. First one is called I Wanna Feel Good, and the next one's called I Knew Her When.
1: Oh, I wanna feel good.

Bill Carter on the Tally labeled couple singles. That was Too Used to Being With You, written by Jack Rhodes and Bill Carter. And then a friend of mine, Johnny Cuviello, co-wrote the song with Buck Owens, I Used to Love You. And then Cliff Crawford wrote the two before that, I Knew Her When and I Want to Feel Good. All those from 1957. And it's 11 o'clock here at KKUP Cupertino. I'm Stompin' Steve. This is the Cupertino Barn Dance. And this feature tonight is featuring songs by the late Bill Carter, who passed away this last week. Was a great, great singer and very versatile. Did rockabilly, country, and of course later in his career, gospel music. And we're going to hear a great rocker here in just a second. Got to get my last little thing put in here. There we go. Okay, I got the timing on that one. So, I'm going to play a few more songs off of this CD, and then we're going to go back to our regular programming. I got some, finish up the 45s. I got a couple left here. And this next song here was recorded here in San Francisco by Black Jack Wayne. And Black Jack Wayne and his Rovin' Grant Ramblers. I'm trying to look at this thing here. Don't have my magnifying glass, but it looks like one side is Roving Gamblers and the other side is Ramblers. I guess they're both gamblers, maybe. I'm not sure. Anyway, Bill Carter is credited on the one side here with Baby Brother, written by Vern Orr. And then Black Jack Wayne does the next song called Ride, Gunman Ride. And again, on the Black Jack label. Black Jack Wayne, of course, over in Niles, had his big venue that everybody played at. And he had radio and TV shows and quite a name. And Bill Carter was able to record with him. Black Jack Wayne does the vocal, I say, on the second one. We got Billy Hodges on lead guitar, Roy Hammer on rhythm, Vern Orr on bass, and Don Moon on drums. And I think this first one here is one of the more rockabilly numbers that he did. And again, it was made in San Francisco. And, you know, rockabilly was happening everywhere, and even here in the Bay Area. And Bill Carter was part of it. Here we go.

But it's plain to see that he's not one of us. Now where'd we get him? I know you're gonna ask it. Well, we found him on the porch in a crazy little basket. Baby brother, baby brother.

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He started to flap his arms, and we ain't seen him since. A baby brother, baby brother. Though you're out for outer spaces, I can still see your faces, baby brother, baby brother.

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Maybe when I come in, when is it? Let's see, one, two, maybe at the end of the month, I might play the other half. On the 30th, I'll play the a second CD or parts of it anyway. So that was Bill Carter and the Cooper Brothers with Ramblin' Fever, written by Vern Orr. And that was from 19... I think it came out on the Honey Bee label. And I think that was... well, the Cooper Brothers were on there, but I think it was just credited to Bill Carter. Anyway, let's see here. Do I got this right? Yeah. I'm trying to look at the notes here that they have. Their notes are a little bit skewed here. Ramblin' Fever, that was 19... Oh, I see what's going on. The thing page turned, and that was 1959. That was the year that one came out. So, there you have it. What do I got next? Well, I got nothing but another 45. Let's see if I can get this thing going. And we played a bit just a bit ago, right before we started Bill Carter, we had Leroy Van Dyke. And I'm going to continue on with the other flip side of that single. There it is. And see if I can get this thing to play on the right turntable. Ah, so far, it's working out good. I hit one button and most of the good stuff filled right on in, which is, that's a good thing. I don't have to do as much typing. We're going to hear The Life You Offered Me. It was written by Jimmy Smith and produced by Shelby Singleton. And it's the flip side of the song we heard earlier, the Harlan Howard song, Dim Dark Corner. Jerry Kennedy, who was later a big producer there at Mercury, he was the arranger for the record. And it features the Merry Melody Singers. Yes, it was Nashville. That's when that Nashville sound was going on. And, we can't always get the good stuff. I know. Sometimes the record is so good, it's just that if you didn't have those darn singers there, it would sound even better. Anyway, here we go. The Life You Offered Me, and this is on turntable one. I got to turn the sound back up on that one. Here we go.

Again, Leroy Van Dyke there. And next part of stuff I have is Justin Tubb. That's Ernest Tubb's son. And this is on the Groove label. I think Groove was affiliated with one of the major labels. I can't think of what it is offhand. Maybe it was RCA. I think it was an RCA subsidiary or something like that. Anyway, this came out in 1963. Justin Tubb, of course, was a great songwriter, and he wrote the first side I'm going to play. It's called As Long As There's a Sunday, and this came out, again, in 1963. Put the right date down here, 1963. And I'm going to play the flip side right after, which is When Love Goes Wrong. That was written by Dottie and Bill West. And both sides were produced by Chet Atkins. So here's Justin Tubb with one of his own compositions.

And again, that's Justin Tubb, When Love Goes Wrong, written by Dottie and Bill West. And his own composition, As Long As There's a Sunday, was the flip side. Okay, let's play our last 45 for the night. This one was an interesting one, as it was doing some trying to figure out who wrote the song. It's an old standard song. It's public domain. And the song is Red River Valley. And, well, you know what? I always thought Red River Valley was in Texas. Well, it seems that that song actually goes back to the 1870s or 1890s. And it has to do with the Red River that goes up into Manitoba in Canada. Yeah, I guess it goes between South Dakota and Idaho or something. It's one of the few rivers in the north in North America that runs north rather than south or east or west, and it eventually dumps into the Winnipeg Lake Winnipeg. And I guess there was some kind of a conflict or something going on, and the song is actually the folklorist has figured out it's definitely was the Red River Valley in Canada, not the one in Texas. But they picked up on it, and when they sing it as a cowboy song, they're talking about the Red River Valley in Texas. So anyway, there you go. Red River, Red River. So let's hear a version of it by Red River Dave. And this is on the Royale label, not sure of the year. It's one of those kind of cool-looking clear red plastics 45s. Sometimes those are pretty noisy, but it is what it is. Here we go with Red River Dave.

0: That was Roy Smek and the Music Men doing Mexicali Rose, written by Helen Stone and Jack Tenney. That was the flip side of that Red River Dave single. I thought I'd play that just to finish things up. So, let's get back to some 40. We're done with the 45s. Let's get to some other music now. First, I got to get some business out of the way. I'm supposed to tell you about a program that comes on here at KKUP that you might want to give a listen to. It's called Moonlight Trail. Jackie Loken is the host. She's a programmer who's been here for a while. She's the head of the country and I guess the country and bluegrass departments. She also takes care of the marathon that we have in February. And her program features bluegrass, folk, country, western, yeah, all the good stuff. So give a listen on Thursday nights. I think she's on 7 to 9, if I'm not mistaken. Give a listen. It's called Moonlight Trail. If you go to our website, kkupfm.org, you can look at the program schedule and see what all is to be had. Okay, let's see here. What am I missing? Oh, I know what I'm missing. I got the next CD ready to go here. This is Junior Brown, and you've heard songs about truck drivers and what have you. Well, here's Junior. He's always trying to come up with something new, a new angle. This is Joe the Singing Janitor. Here we go.
1: You heard him.

Went down under for that one there. The Starliners did I Done It, written by Hank Ferguson and Andrew Lindsay. Came out in 1999. And right before that, from their earlier CD, we heard I Had Someone Else. And that's a great classic Western swing song they cover. Joe Darcy, Harry Harris, and Jack Stanley wrote it. Anyway, they put it out in 1997. What a great band they were. Got to see them once when they came to the States at one of the Viva Las Vegas's. And man, that steel guitar player, he had that thing. It was great. It's an old, I think it was like a double neck Fender, but man, he owned it. It was pretty darn good. Starliners, before the two Starliners, we heard from the UK, Lynette Morgan and the Tennessee Rhythm Riders with Doghouse Blues, written by Steve Briggs. He's still active, as is Lynette Morgan. They're still playing in the UK, making great music. That was Little Red Wagons, what I played. And then Junior Brown with Red Simpson doing Semi Crazy, the title track off of the CD from 1996. And then we also heard Junior doing Joe the Singing Janitor. And, well, about time for me to start packing up and getting on out of here. I'll be back in a couple weeks to do a rockabilly show during the Oldies Marathon. So you can look forward to that. And I'm trying to figure out a track to play off this Eddie Cleitro CD. I think I'm going to play that one, but let me make sure I got the right CD. Yeah, I got the right CD. Thought I had the wrong one for a minute, but I didn't. So the song is sung by Rose Maddox. No, I'm not going to play that one. I'm going to play this one here. But I've got to type it all in. Doggone it! I hate having to do that. I hate having to do work. Let me get this. What is the song? Oh, there it is. I see it now. It's okay. I got the wrong track. That's what's going on. Anyway, this is the this is the track I wanted, and it gets by Eddie Cleitro and his Roundup Boys. And I think it's queued up to go, so let's give it a shot.

0: 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Stay tuned for Oldies with Flathead Bob's in his record shop. He's setting up now.
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Maybelline, why can't you be true? Oh, Maybelline, why can't you be true? You know, I started back doing the things you used to do. There was a motivating over the hill. I saw Maybelline in a coupe de ville. A Cadillac rolling on an open road. Nothing I run my V8-4. Cadillac doing about 95. And it was bumper to bumper, rolling side to side. Maybelline, why can't you be true? Oh, Maybelline, why can't you be true? You know, I started back doing the things you used to do. A Cadillac moved to 104. My Ford got hot and wouldn't do no more. It done got cloudy and started to rain. I tooted my horn for the passing lane. The rain water blowing all under my hood. I knew that it was doing my motor good. Maybelline, why can't you be true? Oh, Maybelline, why can't you be true? You know, I started back doing the things you used to do. Hit it!

You done started back doing the things you used to do. The motor cooled down, the heat went down, and that's when I heard that highway sound. Cadillac settin' like a ton of lead, 110 a half a mile of heat. Cadillac looked like it's setting still, and I caught Maybelline at the top of the hill. Maybelline, why can't you be true? Oh, Maybelline, why can't you be true? You done started back doing the things you used to do. You done started back doing the things you used to do.

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This is KKUP Cupertino Monday morning traffic jam. Jimmy Jam with you on the special edition Motown Monday. Motown Monday. You just heard a big hour-long set. Rick James with the great Tina Marie doing Fire and Desire. Jackson 5 doing I Found a Girl. That was with Jermaine on lead vocals. Smokey Robinson with Cruising. Smokey Robinson and the Miracles with Fork in the Road. Kim Weston with Love Me All the Way. The Supremes with Breathtaking Guy. The Temptations, Since I Lost My Baby. Smokey Robinson and the Miracles did The Love I Saw in You Was Just a Mirage. We heard also the Four Tops doing Ain't No Woman Like the One I Got. The Elgins brought in Darling Baby. Marvin Gaye with I Love You for Sentimental Reasons, along with Mary Wells. That's a cover of a great classic song. Diana Ross and Marvin Gaye doing Stop, Look, Listen to Your Heart, covering the Stylistics track. That's from the album Marvin and Diana. We heard Edwin Starr doing There You Go. Stevie Wonder with Hey Love. Junior Walker and the All-Stars with Do You See My Love For You Growing. The Temptations with You Are Everything. And, of course, we opened up the show as we do every time with Lighthouse doing One Fine Morning. And this is KKUP Cupertino and the Monday Morning Traffic Jam right here on KKUP Cupertino.

0: Hey, in this second hour, we're going to be getting into some music of Motown, along with some covers from other artists that took on Motown. So hang around. Two more hours to go on the Monday Morning Traffic Jam.
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Hey, P. Cupertino, let me jam with you. Continuing the music right here. This is Motown Monday. This is some Motown covers for you right now. Pepe Marquez, Mariah Avila, keeping the Motown sound alive.

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1: 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You'll see the green logo open up. And then just hit the little button that says get it. And it'll click into your phone within a minute. And you can carry KKUP with you anywhere you go. You can also listen to archive shows. That's what's cool about it. Anytime you want to hear something on KKUP, you got a whole list of different shows to listen to, including this one. The Monday Morning Traffic Jam is on there for 2 weeks. You can go on there and listen, as well as look at my playlist. So I just played some Motown covers, Charles Wright and the Watts 103rd Street Rhythm Band doing Get Ready, doing a cover of the Temptations song. Stevie Ray Vaughan did a live version of Superstition. Joe Patton did More Love. The Rolling Stones did Hitchhike. Pepe Marquez, along with Mariah Avila, did Shotgun. And, of course, O'Brien did Still Water Love. Yeah, Lillian, that's a good version of that. Wilson Pickett did You Keep Me Hanging On, and Dee Dee Warwick did I'm Gonna Make You Love Me. And that is a sister of Dionne Warwick, by the way. So Isaac Hayes opened up the songs of covers with Never Could Say Goodbye. So more music coming your way right here until the 9 o'clock hour. We just want to remind you, a couple things going on. The San Jose Summer Jazz Fest is coming up this weekend. That's right. It's already here. August 7th, 8th, and 9th at the Plaza Park. That's right in front of the former... It's funny, everything is former. In front of the formerly known as Cesar Chavez Plaza. Now it's kind of in limbo. It's Plaza Park. In front of the formerly known as Fairmont Hotel. I don't even know what it is now, but it's right there on the Market Street, downtown San Jose. You can't miss it. The big park where they have the summer fest shows and music in the park. It's going to be featuring music of Patti LaBelle, Trombone Shorty, and the New Orleans Sound, Afro-Cuban All-Stars, Joe Patton, Curly Wong, other people, the Altons, the Joey Quinones, Irene Diaz, she's going to be there too. This is going to be a great show. You can find out information for tickets by going to summerfest.sanjosejazz.org. That's summerfest.sanjosejazz.org. Find out information on for schedules and who's playing when and where. And don't forget to look for the green and black KKUP tent. That's right. KKUP will be in the house doing some activity out there. Come by and say hi. You meet different DJs that will be out there. And a lot other good things. A lot of other people out there as well. I don't know who exactly is going to be out there, but somebody will be out there from KKUP other than Miguel Augusto. Happening Saturday, August 8th, is going to be Larry O's annual car show, 13th annual, by the way, in Union City. For information about that show, call the center at 510-675-5495 or email them at, it's a long email. Just call me if you need the information or go on the KKUP Latin Collective Facebook page, and you can see the flyer there and get the information. Again, the phone number, 510-675-5495. That's information for the Larry O 13th Annual Car Show in Dakota, California. I want to send a shout-out to Dakota, to three ladies that were come by Sunday I talked to, and a belated birthday to Lisa Garcia, her friend Nadine and Lupe that came by Sunday to check out the San Jose Flea Market with music that goes on. I want to say hello to Penny in Santa Maria, Acela Flores, Cece out in Texas, Freddy Trujillo down in Gilroy, Joe Sertucci, Danny De La Paz, who's not in San Antonio this time. He's over in Southern California along with Daniel Villarreal. And a happy birthday to Ida. That's right, Ida. It's your birthday. So we want to wish you a happy birthday to La Linda Rocha. It's celebrating her birthday as well. So all of you celebrating birthdays, I hope you have a great day. And this one, we talked about this on Saturday, Ida. This is another cover of a Motown song with a little bit of a salsa blend to it.

Yeah, the Motown sound had an influence on a lot of musicians. A lot of musicians were influenced by the Motown sound, and a lot of them recorded them and did their versions of them. That was Rod Stewart that did his version of the Isley Brothers, "This So Hard of Mine." Barry White with "Standing in the Shadows of Love." Tony Sokar with "I Want You Back" by the a tribute to Michael Jackson album. And this is another rockin' band out of across the pond, the Zombies.

Jimmy Jam with you. Monday morning, Traffic Jam, the Motown edition. And I just played a few cover songs. There's Zapp and Roger doing Heard It Through the Grapevine. Santana doing What Does It Take to Win Your Love. The Zombies with You Really Got a Hold on Me. Rod Stewart, This So Hard of Mine, Barry White. I just want to remind you that the Summer Jazz Fest is going on this coming weekend with lots of entertainment. Go to summerfest.sanjosejazz.org for all the lineup and entertainment starting on Friday night all the way till Sunday. A great, some big turnouts this coming show. And look for the KKUP booth out there as well, because they'll be out there greeting people. Say hello to the DJs out there. Also want to remind you, this Saturday, Larry Old's 13th annual car show at the Senior Center in Dakota. That is at 33997 Alvarado Niles, Union City. Classics, where classics meet the community. Good slogan there. And then also on the 15th, in a couple of weeks, Latin Remix is going to be back at Mr. Mojito's Bar and Grill. That's at 5925 Almaden Expressway in San Jose. Information 408-300-1021. Come for music, stay for the mojitos. Must have some pretty good ones there. Starting at 6 o'clock in the evening till 9 o'clock with the live music going there at Mr. Mojitos in San Jose, Almaden Expressway, Latin Remix Band. And don't forget the San Jose Flea Market every weekend with music going on. Three stages will be there. This week, I believe they have RJ Haas there is going to be back again at the San Jose Flea Market. And I'll have to get more information on that for you, because I lost a lot of it in my fumbling through things. Anyway, don't forget, San Jose Jazz and much more music continuing right here on KKUP Cupertino. Let's get into some moving grooving with the Motown Monday.

Motown Monday right here on the Monday Morning Traffic Jam. Now the Monday Morning Traffic Jam is going to continue every Monday. Every Monday starting now. So you can tune in weekly for the best of music. And I'll be talking more about it as we go. But anyway, this is Edwin Starr.

is the Monday Morning Traffic Jam Motown Edition. I'm going to be leaving very shortly here. I'd like to say, have a blessed week. Keep hydrated. Always keep your head up.

and we're saying good things to people who are in the mist. They're just out there in the mist. Hi, everyone. This is Cheryl, and I'm here for KKUP Cupertino. I'm here for Bridges and Ports, and I'm here to just bring you a light and sparkly morning, because sometimes we get caught up in the mental streaming of thoughts that are just of no use to us. So let's get rid of those and bring in some good thoughts. Oh, but do drive carefully this week. I understand school starting. And what South Bay area did I notice this morning on the television? It was Fremont. So while you're out there hearing the nice, beautiful music, do keep in mind that some of the, it's not just the school buses, folks. We all know it's the worried parents you have to watch out for behind the wheel. So be very, very careful. School is starting, and if you're in the early morning scrunch, you've also got garbage pickup and everything else going on at that same hour. And you just want to be very mindful on the neighborhood pickups. And don't let your guard down, because other people will. So you'll be needed to do your best. I am going to start with a little Bridges and Ports theme song here from Bill Stain's Bridges and Ports is going to be started by this song called Bridges.

Well, every once in a while, I just have to play that piece. I don't know why. It's got this mother drum that goes ka-tunk, ka-tunk, and I really like the ka-tunk, ka-tunk. I'm Cheryl McGill, and sometimes I get really off the beaten track with some of the music, but today I'm going to stay on the gee, doesn't that sound pretty theme. Light and musical. It'll be an enjoyable theme overall. But before I go there, there is a but before I go there. There's this one piece that I really want to hear because it just came into our studio, and I see that this one has something called Serious Spirit. Now, this is from Ellen Johnson, Elemental Essence, and all the songs are published by Long Shadows Moon Music. So a neurosonic journey. And the piece, again, is Serious Spirit. Well, he thinks that my little dog, Star, is a female dog because somehow they think the name Star means female name of Star. And I'm like, no, the dog Star is the summer dog star that we say, well, we're past the dog days of summer here. Well, this is because it's Sirius, and Sirius is a Greek god. And that is the dog Star, the star Sirius. So I want to be able to refer to my dog, possibly by reference point of this exact musical piece, though I want to enjoy listening to it with you now.

Hey, you know what I like that about that? It's really a good little theme song for a Chihuahua, because as my dog walks, of course, a lot of times he's out in front of me walking with his leash on. And if you've got four legs and you're trying to keep up at a certain pace, it's just about at that rhythm. The rhythm's just perfect for Chihuahua walk-alongs. All right, so today we're going to go with a theme that I'm going to emulate from a friend of mine. He has a theme, a little short, few phrases theme. This music therapy and sound healing slogan is suitably borrowed from Benedict Howard, inventor of the Dreamweaver. The image above is one I created in an AI assistant, so you can get an impression of what it's like inside a Dreamweaver. He gave me this, you know, so you can go see this on the Spinatron page, or we call it the, you know, the playlist. Anyway, so you can see with the AI assistant, I made this image to reflect on the solar eclipse of the upcoming week and the conducive alignment of multiple energy spheres. Well, gosh darn it, don't we have all kinds of multiple energy things going on? And you don't have to think about any of that. You just have to relax, feel the music, and listen.

0: course, that works best if I have my sound levels hit.
1: Okay.

That is it. I figured it out. Everybody stand back. Here comes the music for sure this time. I just have to make sure that when one person leaves the studio, the other person's gizmos are sufficiently well plugged in. Here we go.

Let me tell you, that was Peter Kater. Yeah, the song is called Afterglow, or there are no lyrics exactly, but we'll call it a song anyway. It is from a release from 2019 on the Real Music label, and that was Elements Series, Fire. Before that, we had Hilary Stagg. That instrumental piece was called A New Beginning, and the selection is from a release called Feather Light. And again, from 2019, Real Music. I wanted to mention something to you about an upcoming fundraiser. You know, we are a non-profit, we are non-commercial, but we do toot our own horn occasionally, just to mention the upcoming jazz and so on that's coming up. In this case, it's not jazz and it's not reggae, but the marathon is oldies. Did you say oldies, Sonny? Yes, oldies. That was my imitation of an old person. I really don't have to do an imitation any longer. Anyway, the event will take place August 14th, 15th, and 16th. People are putting this together even as we speak. They're getting ready for this big event for some serious fundraising here at the station. Of course, we're very grateful to those who supported the Reggae Marathon, which raised over $15,000. I could get into the specifics of the whys and wherefores and how it happened and who said what, but you don't want to hear all that. You just need to know about the upcoming one, August 14th, 15th, and 16th, a magical weekend. Fast approaching. Actually, that will be after the August eclipse, which is taking place over Spain and Portugal and Iceland and Greenland. That's the one that fewer people will see than the following year, which is just 1 year away. My goodness, August is the year for eclipses, the month for eclipses in the next year. Please read Summer Fought PSA. Okay, I just saw that. I don't have the particular PSA, but there's plenty of time between now and August 14th. I'm sure someone will read it to you. This is coming up, and we are looking forward to some of those oldies. You know, I have a few favorite groups, and I do like to, you know, catch up on what might be going on with the old music. But one of the things that a couple of the artists here, or the DJs here rather, will do is they will in fact play some of the new releases from those same recording artists, which is kind of fun, and just brings us a little bit more into the current program availability of some old-time styles. So keep that in mind. Here at the station, we do have a phone number. You don't have to wait for a marathon to give us a call. The phone number is 408-900-9539. I did want to also mention that right after Bill Stain's pieces, Bridges, you also heard Kitaro with Prayer from Mother Earth, from Zen Live in Kutsuyama Deluxe Edition, and that was 2024. We are moving it along at this point. We'll be going with East of the Full Moon by Deuter, and that's a long piece, so you'll have plenty of this joyful relaxation mode that we're seeking for your listening pleasure today. And let me just stop for a second.

I'm going to not be play. I've had a technical problem. I won't be playing the Deuter selection. East of the Full Moon. We'll move right to. Wait a minute. Yes, I do have it. Here we go with East of the Full Moon by Deuter.

Yes, you did hear More Than One Piece by Constance Denby. We had Sanctum Sanctorum selections, the last one of which was Alleluia. And that was the piece you just now heard. The spirit of Excalibur rested between those two selections from Sanctum Sanctorum, and that was The Best of David and Diane Arkenstone. That's a piece from Diane Arkenstone. Kind of fit right in, if you don't mind my interpretation. I liked it right where it was, so when I presented it to you now, I thought that's really a pretty nifty way to go. First you had Haven of Peace, Constance Denby, Sanctum Sanctorum, The Spirit of Excalibur, Diane Arkenstone, from The Best of David and Diane Arkenstone, and then Alleluia, Constance Denby, Sanctum Sanctorum. I interviewed Constance, and her comments about this selection were very interesting. When she composed Sanctum Sanctorum, she was very much influenced by the events of 9/11 and found that its release brought great peace to a lot of people who had felt damaged, personally damaged and hurt by all they had been through. Various influences in their lives had, you know, made hard times happen, and they were having difficulties, and this seemed to assuage their fears. So it was a nice piece for its time, and she had lots to share on that. I would like to play that interview again for you sometime in the not-too-distant future. We will be announcing now that we're with KKUP Cupertino. This is 91.5 FM. Also, it is possible for you to hear this station at kkupfm.org. Now, here's something that for me is just a rumor, untested at this time. But I'm willing to test it now. I believe there's a redirect if we go to kkup.org. It will. Yes, it did. Redirect to kkupfm.org. So we're back to the old. Well, I thought it was going to work. Hold on a second. Let's see. Oh, it's just a little slow. Yeah, it's working. It is doing its thing. Yep. Okay, there we go. Forgot about the lag time factor. Well, there you have it. We do have the opportunity to just type kkup.org. So if you have old memorabilia, old t-shirts that have the old, and this was the case with a lot of the old t-shirts, they had kkup.org. And I felt bad for some of the more recent fundraisers right after we went to kkupfm.org. Well, apparently our concerns were heard, and now we have both. It's really good. Okay, so whichever one someone types, kkupfm.org or kkup.org, either which way, it'll get in there to our website for the station. And that's great because, as you know, at our website, we can have live streaming. We have schedules for things like marathons where we do our fundraising. And you can also check out different ways to support the station. So that's good. Mostly, I just like the fact that we got this back so that those promotional items that went out
that had the website, the old website on them, are just as good now as they ever were. Yay! Congratulations, owners of t-shirts, moi included. Yeah, I have those t-shirts that have kkup.org on them. And I'm happy to have them because they are just fine. They will get you to the website. And there people can listen live to their favorite radio station, but they can also listen to it at 91.5 FM, just like always. Good, good, good. Now, let's see. We've got a little bit of inspiration coming your way, or inspirations, plural. Hillary Stagg has something from The Edge of Forever, which is her album release. And we're going to enjoy it right about now. Yeah, except no. Okay, here's that. You know what I mentioned earlier about technical difficulties? Don't worry about them. They went away.

Yeah. Alrighty. That was really a delight, wasn't it? Ah, gosh. All right, Jelen. Firefly Sanctuary, Yoga Volume 2, Relaxation and Breathing. From the Pacific Moon Label, 2007. I am going to go back to the piece just before that, and the one before that, and the one before that, and the one before that, because you heard a lot of harp music. Yes, yes, yes, you sure did. There was some flute in there, and there were keyboards, and of course, pianos or harps sort of set on their side, hammered with little felt keypads. But it is the case that there's a lot of harp music you heard. Michael Brent Amaria, Finding Forever. That was from the piece Ocean. Carlos Carty, The God Frequency. Oh, yes. And I knew everyone would want to know what is the God Frequency. So, of course, I found it. I think it was 936. But then I went on to other things and used that tab on the computer for something else. But it's 936, and it's a frequency you can explore further on your own time. There, said that. Now, where's the rest of it? Peter Sterling, In Monet's Garden, Harp Dreams. And Hilary Stagg, Inspirations, The Edge of Forever, done with her compadre in crime. What's his name? Stagg. And all the harp music one person can take for a day, I think. But there you go. I wanted to venture forth with lots of interesting ideas and so on. As we conclude our time together here today. First off, when I mentioned the conversion back to kkup.org, it in no way nullifies the kkupfm.org. It's just that if you type kkup.org, you will be redirected and you essentially have both of those potentially at your call. But that was the very thing. Someone called about the internet and wanted to know, well, you know, what else can you find out at the website? And do I have to order the T-shirts in concert with the with the marathons? Do I have to get a marathon T-shirt? I said, let me verify this. I want to look at the website to confirm that we still have the regular KKUP T-shirt available. And yes, a very standard, plain, just with a small logo on it, KKUP T-shirt is available. We have the tote bag. There are several things like that. Little tchotchkes, little drinking mug. You know, these sorts of things are available on the website. There are also contribution levels available at the website and information about things in general that you may find very interesting. So here's what I suggest. I suggest you go right ahead and look at the website. And for those of you who are interested in finding out about schedules on KKUP, they're at the website too. By the way, if you'd like to know more about programs like this, do remember DJ Danik, DJ Manic. I said Danik. I think I used to know him when there was a dank thing going on there. There was DJ Manic has two time slots on both Sunday and is it Wednesday or Thursday? Both in the morning. And then there's Neptune Currents, which is on Sundays and has been for, going close to 40 years here, I think, pretty soon. This is the case that we have some really wonderful music for Visionary available here at the station. And I would encourage you to, you know, try and catch up with some of those. Also, the talk stuff, really good. By the way, that reminds me, at our tchotchkes section of our website, you can order the beautiful description of
what is it? Yes, that's it. The life work of anti-fascist researcher Dave Emery on USB flash drive for $70 or more, depending on how you order it. I think it's on cake. I think you have to go through PayPal. There it is, the license plate frame. I meant to mention that too. And you can get hats, KKUP hats. In fact, on the point about some of the items that are available, did you know that sometimes we get little cards and letters from people who will say, oh, I was in this country or I was at this location so far away from where the home radio station is located, but I happened to see the website on a poster, or I happened to see the T-shirt someone was wearing that said KKUP on it. So isn't that lovely? I just think it's great that we get some of this feedback from our folks out there, and they write to us and let us know where they saw that T-shirt. The one thing I was going to check and see, is there a T-shirt of Einstein playing the saxophone that used to be a common logo we had here at the station? And I do not see the logo T-shirt with Einstein playing the saxophone. But we do, yay, have the tote bag and the license plate frame. Okay, for those of you who are not online, you now have kind of a rough breakdown of some of the items available on the website. So should you care to acquire, you might do so through a friend or by request. You can probably come up with an arrangement to pull that off, and I wish you good luck with that. I'm going to play something called Soul Love. Someone has gifted me this beautiful CD. I think it's a gift anyway. If not, I'll certainly be glad to make it available back at the station again. Anyway, Finding You is the name of the piece. I think we have time for two if I stop talking. So I'm going to stop talking and wish you well.

Hello, my name is UU Todd Phillips, the golden voice of the Great Southwest. And once again, you're listening to Loafer's Glory, the hobo jungle of the mind.

These harmless, delightful wanderers, only a stupid churl would think of interfering with them, for they are the one of the few romantic elements that are left to us in this retrogressive age of machines. They are an object lessened in a sordid, money-grubbing age, king of gold bags. A gypsy has forgotten more about the art of living than you will ever learn. A penniless, begging gypsy might well feel a sorrow and a pity for you.

0: Well, here we are back again. Myself, Utah Phillips, Steve Baker, once again, is twisting the knobs. That was the Borsdorfs you were listening to. He mixed in all those wonderful train sounds when he made that up. The little recitation I stumbled through at the beginning is from Bart Kennedy, the tramp, the hobo philosopher, tramp philosopher from the 1890s, who wrote a wonderful book of his observations, and that's one of the best. Sounds like it could have been written yesterday, doesn't it? Where we remind you that a frizzled chicken will scratch up conjure. It's here in Nevada City, downtown metropolitan Nevada City, where the weather changes so often you don't know what to hawk. Well, a surprise for me, and a surprise, I hope, for you. We have a new underwriter for this program, and a very unusual one, logical in its way. The National Hobo Association out of Nisswa, Minnesota, has decided to help support this program and stimulate some interest in, I guess, in riding freight trains. They put out the Hobo Times. It's Buzz Potter and his crowd up in Nisswa. Train riders, past and present, people who love the trains. If you're interested in learning more about the National Hobo Association, you can write to P.O. Box 706, Nisswa, N-I-S-S-W-A, Minnesota, 56468. Okay, and plug into them. That's a pretty good outfit. They're way out on the edge, way out on the edge. That's not the only hobo organization, by the way. It's the one that I trust and get along with the best. There is HOBO down in Kansas City. HOBO stands for Help Our Brothers Overcome. And that's Liberty Justice, former king of the hobos, and a pretty good singer, you know, a good songwriter. But he got this cockamamie idea about having a big jungle, big camp down there in Kansas City and negotiating with the railroads about riding freight trains. Liberty Justice said, a friend of mine sent me a clipping from the paper in Kansas City, he said, "See, if they'll agree to let us ride the trains, which we're going to do anyway, we'll agree not to damage or pilfer anything on their trains, and we don't do those things now anyway, we'll also promise to help them stop anyone else doing those things." Well, now that means that they want to hire on as cinder dicks. Not only that, unpaid labor cinder dicks. I mean, that's a unique kind of scabbing, I think. It's a bad idea. Talk about knocking the romance out of anything. Going to work for the railroad for the privilege of riding freight trains is really out on the edge. One of the great kings of the hobos I'll be spending next weekend with is named Luther the Jet. Former king out of the convention in Britt, Iowa. That's where I'm a Grand Duke of hobos. Luther the Jet, he pens a great song. He pens any number of great songs. He doesn't play an instrument, but he's got a very, very fine and accurate ear. Listen to Luther the Jet, king of the hobos, singing his White Mountain Grinder.
1: Now the following is the story of a grinder, a sharpener of scissors and knives, as some might say. He worked the hills and valleys of New Hampshire, and he started out from Battle the 1st of May. Then when his summer's work was over, he took a long vacation way down south. I mean right below the Massachusetts line, where the living was something better than hand-to-mouth. Just as soon as the sugar started to boil, he caught a long Connecticut Valley freight. From Greenfield to Bernardston and on up to Keene, right to the middle of the Granite State. The housewives were glad to see him coming, but to each and every one these words he'd say: "I'll make your life less dull and I'll relieve you of some money, but I gotta get over to Bannett the 1st of May. My old pal Joe Mullins from over in Hiram, he'll help me out and do the best he can. For he's an old conductor, and apart from yours, truly the greatest sharpener that ever was in the land. Along the road from Fabian's up to Whitefield, the carriage trade holds its summer sway. We'll stop at all the restaurants and fine hotels, and they'll pay us each a dollar and more a day. There's roast beef and venison and mutton, and cuts of ham and pork, both fat and lean, and goose and duck and chickens and enormous fat turkeys just waiting for the knife to cut them clean. We'll ride the pusher all the way up to Fabian's. With the Mountain Division boys, it's all okay. And with old Joe Mullins along, there's never the hint of any trouble, but we gotta get over to Babbitt the 1st of May. Now along came the turning of the season. I think it was in the spring of 2004. The grinder was detained by a housewife in Bath and failed to make his circuit door to door. With only days to go before his meeting, the moments vanishing at a fearsome rate, he caught a job to Plymouth where with great relief he spied a boxcar on the early morning freight. By the banks of the beautiful Pemigewasset, his palatial accommodation rolled along, but a sudden stop out in the woods brought him charging up to the fireman, and here he sang a most unusual song. His remarks were such as might have scorched the ballast, for with grand impatience he was heard to say, "Where the hell's your shovel? Get this old tea kettle rolling. I gotta get over to Babbitt the 1st of May." Now the shovel wasn't a fraction of the problem. It was a washed-out bridge that kept the crew from home. So the grinder walked to Lincoln and he caught an empty logger and off across the mountains began to roam. I have to tell you, it was one hell of a shortcut, 10 logging racks behind a bouncing shay. But he walked into Bemis through the year's last snow and he made it over to Babbitt the 1st of May. Now along the ghostly railroads of New Hampshire, they're off.

0: still along the banks of the Pamlico Wasset. If you listen, you may hear an echo say, where the hell's your shovel? Get this old tea kettle rolling. I gotta get over to bat at the 1st of May. Still along the banks of the Pamlico Wasset. If you listen, you may hear an echo say, where the hell's your shovel? Get this old tea kettle rolling. I gotta get over to bat at the 1st of May.
1: Oh, yeah, Luther the Jet. Now, that was recorded at an outdoor gathering, a hobo gathering, a big camp there at Marquette, Iowa, last year. That's why it's got that curious echo on it. It's one of the times I need to play field recordings, and I don't know how to use real sophisticated equipment, so you just got to put up with whatever it is I'm able to harvest. Part of those gatherings, of course, is to, for the tramps and the hobos, to share news about how the trains are running, what yards are hot, what yards have mean bulls, or where the town cops will come and put you to work playing the county's game of rock hockey. Then you talk about jobs that are down the line, places that pay good, cafes that you shouldn't work at. You're gonna get up a road stake when you boom into a fresh town, maybe by swamping, which is to say mopping out the bar, cleaning out the bar at night, or pearl diving in a cafe, washing dishes, burning holes in your hands with a very often very harsh lye soap. I think that the worst job I ever had tramping was in Yellowstone, where I was pearl diving in the kitchens, and part of my job was to take a mop and go out to the three-sided enclosure that our garbage cans was in and scare the bears away, make a lot of ruckus. Meanwhile, the tourists were sitting up there in the dining room looking out down on me doing this as a kind of floor show. Other common job, of course, when it's in the season, always was apple knocking, picking fruit. It has its own hazards, however. For instance, You pick your apples, you throw them into a big bin, and you get paid for each bin when it's full. And it has a specified dimension. But without telling you, of course, the owners of the orchard will make those bins a little bit larger so that you're actually working harder for less. Other industrial hazards in apple knocking, well, you got ladder foot, leaf eye, thwap, and double thwap. In tramp parlance, ladder foot, well, you've got round steps on the step ladders. They're dowels, and so they really, really hurt your instep after a while. Leaf eye is when you're up there in a tree, and you reach for an apple, and there's a leaf exactly parallel to your line of vision, so you don't see it, and it stabs you in the eye. You push a branch aside to get an apple and let go of it, and thwap, it hits you in the side of the head. And, of course, if you dodge back, it comes back and thwaps you in the other side of the head. So that's ladder foot, leaf eye, thwap, and double thwap. You watch out for them. Let's listen to an old one. This was recorded by a talking machine company, and then it was played. I played this and recorded it off of a hand-crank Victrola from the late 1920s, Hobo Jack Turner and the Bowery Bum.

Isn't that a lovely voice? Hobo Jack Turner, 1929. I just came down from Portland riding on the cushions this trip. I did an annual benefit for Sisters of the Road, which is a street cafe. It's on the Skid Road in Portland. It's been going now about 20 years. In fact, they'll celebrate their 20th anniversary in November, and I intend to go up for that. It's a cafe that serves hot prepared meals. You order at the counter, and then you're waited on at the table. And this is a cafe for people living on the street, for homeless people, people just booming in on the freight trains. Some pretty hard cases. The food is good, and it's cheap. It's about $1.50 for a meal. If they were the ones who fought the battle to get it so people could use food stamps to get hot prepared meals. They do a lot of other things. They're practitioners of nonviolence. It's a nonviolence atmosphere. Let me tell you what that does. You get people come in there who are the bully in the neighborhood, the bully on the block, down in the camp underneath the railroad bridge, who have that persona of nobody's I'm gonna strut my stuff and take no guff. They come in and behave like that way in Sisters of the Road, and they're asked to leave. Everybody asks them to leave. After a while, they get the notion that they can come into Sisters of the Road and drop that facade. Drop that because it's not necessary. They don't need it to get through the world. They're in a completely safe place. And everybody eventually gets to understanding that. You can always find it. You walk up two blocks from the train station. You'll see a sandwich board out on the sidewalk with a white circle. And inside of it are three black X's. That's the old hobo hieroglyphic for you can get a meal here. Tramps used to scratch that on fence posts, gate posts, to let other tramps come in by that this is a place where you could get a good meal. Place is called Sisters of the Road because of Boxcar Bertha. Boxcar Bertha, well, she started tramping when she was 15 years old. Tramped for 15 years. When she was 30 years old, that was in 1937, she sat down and she dictated her autobiography to Ben Reitman. It's the autobiography of a woman tramp. She's the one who coined the term Sisters of the Road. Now, here's a song about a lady tramp. Now, there was a musical many, many years ago that featured this song and featured a lady tramp. But as the song got better and better known, the verses that introduced it, people stopped singing them. And finally, the word tramp took on a pejorative meaning. Well, I'm going to play the original version of that, done by Sophie Tucker. The Lady is a Tramp.

wined and dined on mulligan stew and never wished for turkey. She's hitched and hiked and drifted too from Maine to Albuquerque. Alas, she missed the Bozart ball, and what is twice as sad, she was never at a party where they honored Noel Cass. Society, she says, is much too fast, preferring her Bohemia first and last. She gets too hungry for dinner at eight. She likes the theater, but never comes late. She never bothers with people she hates. That's why the lady is a tramp. She don't like crap games with barons and earls.

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You can think about that song in a whole different way. You know, see how she coins that wonderful phrase in there, Hobohemia. Wow, I'll hang on to that one. Well, back to Sisters of the Road here. It's a phenomenal place. All the things that they teach and they do for the people in the neighborhood. Now, for instance, there was a campaign to get walkers for people who found it very difficult to walk, older people with disabilities. Sisters of the Road went to the grocery stores and got grocery carts for walkers so that folks can go through the alleys and pick up the old wine bottles and beer bottles and recycle them for a little additional source of income. That's very creative thinking. And, of course, the wine is all pervasive. When I was tramping a lot, I used to call that doorway wine, old screw top. Nobody ever carried a corkscrew with them. There was, in the Northwest, the white Pommerel. In the lower Midwest, it would have been Sweet Rosie O'Grady, the High Plains Night Train. And, of course, you got your Mogan Davin Mad Dog 2020. Well, on and on. You know, there's any number of different kinds. I think that my favorite, and by the way, this is fortified wine. If you're going to panhandle for booze, you get something that's been fortified up to about 19 or 20% alcohol, whatever the law will allow. Heavy sweet wine, but you use it kind of as food. You know, you use the sugar in it to help keep you warm. Favorite was Wild Irish Rose, made by the Richards Company in Canandaigua, New York. W-I-R, Wild Irish Rose. Why, I've run into old tramps from Buffalo and further west along the freeway there in New York City, crawling on their elbows and on their knees, trying to get to Canandaigua, New York, so they could be buried outside the Wild Irish Rose factory. Me and a bunch of people were sharing a heating grate, a heating vent out behind a dry cleaners in Seattle, and because it was warm there. We threw the Frisco circle. I mean, we drew a circle, and everybody threw their loose change into it from the shadows, so you couldn't see who had any money. We sent one person up to fetch the wine, and while they were up doing that, I took out my chalk. I like to scriven. I was a scrivener. I like to scrawl epithets and poems on blank walls and on sidewalks. And I scrawled this poem on the wall, a paean to Wild Irish Rose. We'll drink to the rose that Barbary Ellen grew, and the last rose to bid the summer fond adieu, and all the dear companions like roses faded now, but the rose within my glass is the last time will allow. Your ruby anesthetic will dull the sullen truth as we live in faded elegance beyond the dreams of youth. Yet dreaming still of other things, though not so fair or fine, we sleep entwined with Morpheus in the painless arms of wine. Some will lead the cripple and some will lead the blind, but what of alms for him whose wound is of the mind? Oh, he will find release with the maid who bids him sup, for she has left a lover's kiss within the beggar's cup. And through all the storms that find us on the other side of life, she's been the bum's confessor, she's been the hobo's wife. And ere the book is finished, as the final pages close, I'll toast one fond remembrance to my Wild Irish Rose. Well, here's a song about the other side of that wine, Steve Gillette and Charles John Quarto. Grapes on the Vine.

We walked along a road in Cumberland and stooped because the sky hung down so low. And when we ran away from London, we went by little rivers in a land just big enough. And nowhere that we went was far. The earth and the sky were close and near. And the old hunger returned, the terrible and obscure hunger that haunts and hurts Americans and makes us exiles at home and strangers wherever we go. Oh, I will go up and down the country and back and forth across the country. I will go out west where the states are square. I will go to Boise and Helena, Albuquerque and the two Dakotas, and all the unknown places. Say, brother, have you heard the roar of the fast express? Have you seen starlight on the rails?

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We'll return to our show in just a moment.

Well, we're back again here. You know, none of my people ever worked on the railroad. Well, my uncle Dean had a job for one day on the railroad. He tried to farm around there in the Uinta Basin, make some extra money. He took a job down in Price, Utah, down in Carbon County, breaking on the coal trains. Those were in the days when you had your parlor shack, your air and brakeman. Would climb out of the crummy, the caboose, onto the running boards and walk along the top of the train, and when needed, tighten the brakes, because they were top-locking brakes. They were mechanical brakes with a big wheel that stuck up above the boxcar. Many a time, a train pulled into its division missing its rear-end brakeman because he'd been blown off into the gorge because of the wind or because of ice on the running boards. Well, there in Price, Utah, you want to take the coal trains up to Soldier Summit, which is the top of the mountain. You can do it one of three ways. Either you can go halfway up, pick up a helper engine, a little town called Helper, or you can cut the train in half and double the grade, take half up and then come back, get the other half, or you can just take a flying run at it and build up enough speed so you can make it to the top. Well, that's what the Hoghead tried to do. It's my uncle's first day on the job as a parlor shack. He took a flying run at that hill headed for Soldier Summit, hitting about three-quarters of the way up and lost its purchase. Began to spin, shoot out sparks under those big driving wheels. Then it would get its purchase and lurch forward another 30 or 40 yards. Barely made it to the top. The Hoghead, the engineer, the Hoghead parked it, got down, mopping his brow with his bandana, walked back down the train, met my uncle walking back up. Engineer said, "Boy, I thought for sure we're going to run this train down to the bottom of the hill and stack it up." And my uncle said, "I don't know what you were worried about. I set all the brakes before we started up." Here's another rare old tramp song. Now, you know who it is singing this one.

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Even only number one and all them cats. Yeah, man. 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
1: Louis Armstrong, isn't that a wonderful find to stumble across a song like that? Everybody has forgotten about it. A great old tramp song. Alfonso, I remember Alfonso. Spokane, Washington. He lived down on the skids. Native American, older fella, that was on East Main. Alfonso had drunk some poisoned alcohol many years ago, and it destroyed his nervous system. He couldn't talk. He walked with a little shuffle, maybe 6 inches on every step. It took him a long time to get anywhere. He was cared for by Reverend Manuel Huffman, the old Deliverance Gospel Mission down there. That was a storefront mission. It didn't turn anybody away. That was the glory of Reverend Huffman. It didn't turn anybody away. He cared for Alfonso like he was the closest of his kin. Well, now, the law, the cops always knew when the welfare checks, the pension checks, whatever, VA, when the checks came in, and the people living on the skids would go over to Tony's by the Vineyard Tavern, and Tony would cash the checks for you, because nobody had any ID. Of course, he'd hold out 10% for himself. When the cops knew you had money, they would bag you off of the block. They were picking up people right and left, take you out to the detox center about 5 miles out of town, the detoxification center, because if you had any money, they'd hold on to you a couple of days and charge you for it. I've known people who were taken out to the detox sometimes 3 times in 1 week until they finally didn't have any more money. Well, this is what happened to Alfonso. In order to get to the Deliverance Gospel Mission across the street from the flop where he stayed, he'd have to shuffle all the way to the corner, half a block, cross the street with the light, and shuffle half a block up, taking an hour and a half to do that. So one day, he jaywalked across the street, and of course the cops got him, took him out to detox. Well, they'd had enough of Alfonso out there. There wasn't anything they could do for him. So after the cops left, they told him to leave, and he did. Bright summer day, hot, he walked 5 miles back into town with that little shuffle along the road, out back at Pardino's fruit warehouse. That's where the heat stroke got him, and he passed away. Alfonso, that mission, well, I don't pretend to be a Christian. I don't get along with them for the most part, but he was a sanctified human being. Every Wednesday, some local musicians would get together with Manuel Huffman. Reverend Huffman played the mandolin and sang in a high whiskey tenor voice. He was an old man, but every Wednesday they would play music there at the Deliverance Gospel Mission. Here's a recording from that mission with Manuel Huffman singing the harmony. Wait a little longer.

That was Paul Kinderman. Owned a local music store there in Spokane called The Sound Hole. He'd go over every Wednesday night and sing and play along with Reverend Manuel Huffman. I mentioned the word vag. Vagrancy. I was vagged maybe 38 times that I can remember. And the way that it mostly happened was that I'd get popped getting off of a boxcar, off of a flat car. The railroad dicks, the cinder dicks, they'd walk me to the edge of their property, following me in their truck. Meanwhile, they had radioed ahead to the local police, so the minute I crossed over onto public property, then the police would take me in. Sometimes I was thankful for that because I was hungry and it was very, very desperately cold. Sometimes I didn't care for it because I needed to be someplace and I wasn't able to make it on time. Joe Hill wrote about that. Joe Hill, the great songwriter. Back about 1913, he wrote this song. You're going to hear it by an old couple up in northern Vermont, Fran and Florence DeLorenzo, Joe Hill's The Tramp.

Well, that was Fran and Florence DiLorenzo in Northern Vermont. They made that tape recording in their kitchen for their kids and for their grandkids so that they would know something about what their lives had been. Let's contrast two views now of the life of the traveling nation. One, the hardship, and the other, the happy, jolly hobo. Here's from right at the end of John Dos Passos, USA. And right after that, you're going to hear Hallelujah, I'm a Bum Again, sung by Al Jolson. Another rare old recording. The transcontinental passenger thinks contracts, profits, vacation trips, mighty continent between Atlantic and Pacific, power, wires humming, dollars, cities jammed, hills empty, the Indian Trail leading into the wagon trail, the macadam pike, the concrete skyway, trains, planes, history, the billion-dollar speed-up. The young man waits on the side of the road. The plane is gone. Thumb moves in a small arc when a car tears hissing past. His eyes seek the driver's eyes 100 miles down the road. Head swims, belly tightens, wants crawl over his skin like ants. Went to school. Books said opportunity. Ads promised speed. Own your own home. Shine bigger than your neighbor. The radio crooner whispered girls. Ghosts of platinum girls. Coaxed from the screen. Millions in winning were chalked up on the boards. In the offices, paychecks were for hands willing to work. The cleared desk of an executive with 3 telephones on it. Waits with swimming head. Needs not the belly. Idle hands numb beside the speeding traffic. 100 miles down the road.

living in the traveling nation. I'll give you a poem here, and then a song as we race toward the finish line. I wrote this poem on the skids there in Spokane when I was working trying to develop a downtown neighborhood center. Poem called What We Need, and then we'll listen to Bob Bovey, that marvelous cut flat voice, rodeo hand, or great on the freight trains. He wrote a song called Skid Row, and we'll check out on that. Poem What We Need. Everyone needs a nice place to live in, and good food to eat that's not too expensive, and clean clothes with no holes or patches, a doctor to call, an old friend to visit, a way to get places, parties, and music, a street to walk safely and benches to sit on with shade in the summer and warm, friendly places to be in the winter. Some work to do that's useful to others and doesn't get boring. People to come to for all kinds of answers and somebody checking so no one's forgotten. Money to spend that's given and taken without feeling guilty. Love without pity, pride without anger. Everyone knows what everyone needs, but programs, laws, city councils, commissions, agencies, bureaus can't give it to us. All of us need the best in each other, and if we can find it, and if we can give it, the rest will soon follow. If we all stick together, we'll get what we need.

plastic, replacing the old bricks and stones. Somebody's pockets are getting lined, but the rich folks, they don't mind, 'cause everybody knows a man's only worth as much as what he owns. Now to the migrant working man with his suitcase in his hand, and to the hobo and the wino and the old pensioners all alone.

Well, I'm real sorry to have to fade that one out. I'll play that whole thing for you one of these days. We just run out of time, but I think you get the point. This has been Utah Phillips, the golden voice of the Great Southwest. You've been listening to Loafer's Glory, Tapperlight. Again from Bart Kennedy, the tramp philosopher, 1890. Along over far-stretching roads, ever they are moving, going north, south, east, or west, moving along in the air and sunshine, moving along in the wind and the rain, caring for nothing but freedom to come and go, too wise to live in dark, foul-aired towns, too wise to hurry and to bustle, going slowly along, the slaves of no man. Freedom for them is more than life. 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They wish but to wander.

Blessed greetings, reggae lovers out there, the KKUP family. You are tuning in to 91.5 KKUP Cupertino. 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
2: Once again, blessed greetings. Hope everyone enjoyed their weekend. And we kick off another weekday with Jah's music, the King's music. You just heard Twinkle Brothers. Open the door to your heart. Let Jah in. Let God in. Let the King in. Let your God in. Shouts out to Selector Benny. Ross Dank, Robert Rankin, Selector Manic. Shouts out, Brother Manic. Papa John, Spliff Skank in the Massive Sounds. Once again, this is your station. Jah's music is brought to you by you. The amazing people kept the station going. Alive and well. Your number is 408-900-9539. 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Shouts out all you reggae lovers out there. It's a pleasure. It's a blessing to sit here right here and playing roots reggae music, the King's music, Jah's music for the reggae lovers. DJ Fonz, big up yourself. Entire Sideways crew, Big Hob, Eddie. Shout out to Frankie, Big Gabriel. Shout out to my cousin Gammy out there, Hav, Moda. Shout out to the Nacho, Brother Polly, Shady, Raw Bass, Jesse, big up yourself, the entire crew. Big up to Diana out there. This tune is called We Got Work to Do.

sounds of Johnny Osborne. This tune is called Y'all Love Is Real. Now we got it in a dub style. Shouts out to Patrick and Sharon. Crystal and Andrea. Shouts out to Joyce. Juanito, shout out. DJ Moy, Sugar Bear. Daddy's Place. Shout out to Kayla. Shout out to DJ Young Son. Tesfa, big up. Got some other vibration. This tune is called Crisis.

That is Israel Vibration, the legendary Israel Vibration, a tune called Crisis. Special shout out to family up there in Oregon, Lawrence, Oregon to be exact. Shout out to Pops out there. And a special birthday shout out to Nancy. Happy birthday, Nancy. Shout out to the Portland Reggae Massive out there. Ross Dank. The entire Portland Reggae crew. We got a tune called Send Us Another Moses.

0: 91.5 KKUP, John's Music, on a Monday afternoon till 3 in the afternoon. It is West Coast time. You heard the sounds of the legendary Danton Moja. We're going to keep his music alive right here, alive and well. Tune called Jah Give Us Life to Live, So Let Us Live. Wailing Souls Classic. Warrior King with a tune called We're Not Afraid. Right here was Busy Signal, tune called Rise Again. 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It's 408-900-9539. Hope your Monday's off to an Irish start. Shouts out to the family out there. Moms tuning in, sisters tuning in. Love ya. Give thanks.
1: Lucifer, son of the morning, I'm gonna chase.

Yeah, the Mystic Man himself, Peter Tosh Jagide. Shout out to Rocky Bailey and Tyler Bailey family. The message is in the music. The music is in the message. Keep yourself focused, people. Keep yourself with upwardness of faith. Things will be good. Jah will guide you the right way. As Rocky Bailey would say if he was right here. Big up to Rocky Bailey. Shouts out to Johnny. Shouts out to Maria, Vanessa, Juanita, Doug. Shouts out to Lisa. Shouts out to, again, Patrick and Sharon. So many. It's just giving thanks to him with a request for some steel poles.

Classic tune right there, Fade Away, Junior Biles. Child's Music on a Monday evening. 91.5 KKUP, Cupertino. This is Cornell Campbell. This tune is called Conscious Rasta Man.

0: Freddie McGregor, tune called Never Get Away. We begin this Monday, this week, the week of August. It's August 3rd already. And it takes place on August 6th. This Thursday, August 6th, Jamaican Independence Day from 1962. 64 years of independence. And there are going to be some celebrations taking place for that celebration. I got the information coming right up. Keep you dialing right here at 91.5 KKEP as they give you the information where you want to go. Well, we can go to celebrate this special weekend right here of Independence Day out there in Jamaica. August 6th of 1962, after 300 years of British control. So it was August 6th when the first raising of that black, green, and gold Jamaican flag. Celebration time.
1: I've got to praise you, John.

Yeah, Jimmy Cliff, My Philosophy, 1981. Once again, giving thanks to those who are tuning in right now. Got an announcement right now. It's taking place August 6th and 7th. Once again, a Jamaican Independence Day on August 6th. So this Thursday and Friday, we have celebration, Libby events, entertainment taking place at 1020 The Alameda in San Jose, and at a Suite BNC. So Suite BNC out there in 1020 Alameda will be a Jamaican 64th Independence Day celebration with a DJ in the house.

Also, Chef Winston will be in the building and chefing it up. DJ Troy with his mobile discotheque will be playing vinyl, some 45s, reggae 45, reggae classics at 1020 Alameda, Suite B and C. Celebrating Jamaican 64th independence. Also, taking place another celebration on August 15th at the Calabash Restaurant out there in Oakland. That is 2300 A Valdez Street in Oakland, 6:30 to 12, Saturday, August 15th. Dinner, music, DJ Miller, Miller the Killer. Yeah, from back in the days. And as a Jamaican American community organization presents Jayco Independence Celebration, August 15th, Saturday evening at the Calabash Restaurant, 6:30 to midnight. We got more announcements coming up. We got a Reggae on the Wharf taking place this weekend. Select the 7, Rudy B. Shouts out. As far as Jamaican independence celebrations, that's the answer that I have. Anybody has any celebrations going on, please give me a call. I'd love to announce it. I know it's taking place this weekend. And Independence Day is on July. I'm sorry. August 6th, this Thursday. So shouts out to the beautiful island of Jamaica. Shouts out to the beautiful people of Jamaica. And shouts out to the amazing music that comes out from Jamaica.

Duane Stevenson with the cover with Rivers of Babylon, the classic Melodians tune. I got a request right here for some classic Toots and the Maytals. The song is called Do the Reggae. This is when you first coined the term reggae. Actually, this is where it came from this tune. It was a dance and it just became the genre.

you can feel that bass. Let the bass line groove you. The classic old Carol rhythm. This tune's called Rockin' and Groovin' from artist named Screwdriver. Shouts out to Boom Draw from Santa Cruz, Uncle Herbie. Giving thanks. They came over to San Jose last Thursday and rocked the Gordon Bush Brewery with some sweet Studio One vibes, sweet reggae vibes.

Sister Carol. Alongside with Dean Frazier, Gladiator's classic, Hello Carol. All right. Santa Cruz Vibes Magazine, Select the Seven Sounds, and Humble Sea Brewing presents Reggae on the Wharf. Yes, this Saturday, August 8th. 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Yes, it's going down this Saturday, early afternoon, early evening, August 8th, Reggae on the Wharf. Marlon Asher, Bobby Hustle, Knowledge Tafari, Select the Seven, Rudy B. And at Humble C, 45 Santa Cruz Municipal Wharf from 3 to 8 p.m. Shouts out, Select the Seven, Rudy B., and Santa Cruz Vibes Magazine and Humble Sea Brewery for bringing this event. All right.

Yes, the legendary sounds of Alton Ellis. I Can't Stop Now. Little vintage lovers rock. Got a little save the date for you. In about a couple of weeks, August 21st on a Friday evening, it is the Steady Hall. The San Ho Vintage Reggae Alliance presents Steady Hall. And it's always a vinyl session. And it's taking place at Downtown San Jose Brewing Company. And that is located 370 South 22nd Street, San Jose, California. In the corners of San Antonio and Williams. 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Ska, rocksteady, roots, dub. So don't delay, make your move to rocksteady every Thursday, Friday. Every third Friday. We got your selectors, DJ Norbit. Yours truly, I will be there spinning some vinyl. DJ Juggernaut, shouts out to DJ Juggernaut. And special guest selector, DJ Daddy Thunder will be in the house spinning tunes. Don't miss those vibes, it's a great vibe. 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It is the Solid Foundation Show with your host, the Professor Robert Rankin. 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And for the dance hall lovers, they got the 8 o'clock dance hall. So if you ever feel like sometimes you're falling behind what's going on with reggae music today, tune into the Solid Foundation Show. And you'll be all caught up with all the big tunes that are out right now. Shout out to Robert Rankin. Shout out to Empress Michelle. Happy belated birthday to Gloria. All right, we got a phone to answer. We got music to play.

So Lone Ark. All right, Lone Ark, 18th parallel. This tune is called Morning. The Morning Blessings is what it's called. Junior ranking, big ups.

Luhan. Shout out to Luhan. English King. Shout out to Little Made Out to President Brown. It's past Friday evening.

Brand new Michael Rose. The tune is called Gates of Zion. About 10 minutes left for Jazz Music. The Swing Shift is coming right at the top of the hour. Keep your dial locked in right here at 91.5 KKUP. Cupertino, giving thanks for everyone that tuned in. Those that called in and checked in.

Kenyatta Hill. We wonder if you got the message. A message of love, peace, justice, music. Keep yourself positive. And we got about a couple more tunes. We're going to close it out with a couple of Bob Marley tunes. Shout out to Rasta Stevie and the whole Ganjarata crew out there tuning in. And thank you so much. Keep yourself positive out there.

0: Good afternoon, everyone, and welcome to the Swing Shift Show. I'm Mario, and I will be sitting in for Susan D. If you enjoy music from the early swing big band era, then this is the program for you. On this show, Susan likes to play what she calls her happy music, and I endeavor to follow her lead. So let's begin with a little history of swing.
1: March 1935. Benny Goodman and his Let's Dance band are a great medicine, a truly great outfit. Fine arrangers and musicians who are together all the time. They phrase together, they bite together, they swing together. Metronome.

In the spring of 1935, things looked bright for Benny Goodman. The audience for the Let's Dance radio program was growing every week. But then, workers at the National Biscuit Company, the show's sponsor, went out on strike. Let's Dance was canceled. Desperate to keep his band together, Goodman scrambled to find work. Eventually, his agent arranged a cross-country tour to end in Los Angeles. Benny Goodman was not pleased. He knew that most of America still hadn't heard swing. And the West, he said, had a reputation for being corny. The band set out in mid-July anyway, playing one-nighters as they went. There was no money for a bus, so the musicians had to drive themselves across the continent.

0: did not go well. In Denver, the manager of one dance hall demanded they leave after hearing them for just half an hour. "I hired a dance man," he told Goodman. "What's the matter? Can't you boys play any waltzes?" In Grand Junction, Colorado, the band played behind chicken wire to keep from being hit by the whiskey bottles hurled by disappointed dancers. As Goodman's little caravan of cars continued west toward California, he realized that if their luck didn't change, it was unlikely he could hold his band together much longer. On August 21st, 1935, Goodman and his orchestra finally reached Los Angeles. "I thought we'd finish the engagement," he said, "then take the train back to New York, and that would be it. I'd just be a clarinetist again." Then the band pulled up in front of the brand new Palomar Ballroom.
1: They found this enormous throng of people lined up around the block waiting to get in. And they thought, well, wait a minute, what's this? We can't be for us.
2: Benny now has been told by every ballroom owner across the country not to play the jazz stuff. They just want to hear the dance tunes. So he gets to the Palomar and there's a crowd there, but he's not taking any chances. So they start playing the waltzes and the pop, the stock arrangements. And the audience is just kind of milling around. There's no response.

And so they were doing this, and it wasn't going very well. And Bunny Berrigan or somebody in the band said, you know, the heck with this. If we're going to go down, let's go down doing the kind of music we want to play. So they broke out the King Porter Stomp.

0: what they were waiting for. They've been listening to this stuff on the radio, and that's what they wanted to hear, this jazz music.
1: The audience was cheering, crowding around the bandstand, shouting and jumping. And they couldn't believe it. They're absolutely stunned. And the next morning, Benny Goodman was famous.

sound of swing that had begun with Louis Armstrong and had been nurtured in the dance halls of Harlem was now echoing across the country. The swing era

Good luck came to swing band tenor sax man Charlie Barnett in 1936 when he landed the prestigious summer session at the Glen Island Casino just outside of New York City. That led to what should have been a simple Depression-era tune, but turned into a hit with the vocals by the Modern Eras. Here's Make Believe.

Nearly 5 months after recording it with Benny Goodman, Lionel Hampton recorded this composition titled Flying Home under his own name. It was hardly his last tune because the sound became his extravagant ever-swinging vibration style for the 1940s.

Aside from his many hits as a band leader in the 1940s and 50s, Gordon Jenkins was a much admired arranger. In 1949, his recording of Again outsold six others, including ones by Doris Day, Mel Torme, and Tommy Dorsey.

In 1956, when Hollywood decided to make a musical based on the life of Eddie Duan, the easy choice to do the soundtrack was Carmen Caballero. This adaptation of Chopin's Polonaise in A-flat major shows his formidable technique.

On this 1938 Artie Shaw gem, his clarinet full tone sets out the pretty melody over some flavorful Jerry Gray vocals. And Helen Forrest sings the lyrics simple and directly. They say...

California Eddie Howard did a six-year apprenticeship as featured vocalist with the Dick Jurgens Orchestra. His soft, warm tenor voice soon endeared him to record buyers. He formed his own band in 1940 and scored big with Now Is the Hour.

Ted Weems led his Good Time Dance Band for 26 years and through a number of hits, including Walking My Baby Back Home and Heartaches. He also made famous one of the best love songs of the century. Former baritone Perry Como had a giant hit with Peg of My Heart.

In 1946, Charlie Spivak was the lead trumpeter for choice for many big bands. Strangely, he seemed to loathe to play out in the open and to display the very sound that made him special. He came into his own with hits like I Love You for Sentimental Reasons.

Here's a cowboy's vision of apocalypse conceived by actor, screenwriter, and songwriter Stan Jones and sung by deep-voiced Vaughn Monroe. Riders in the Sky hit the number one in 1949.

In 1935, Harry Friedman figured his name wasn't going to look too good in lights, so he became Blue Baron, a successful booking agent. And one of his biggest hits was You Were Only Fooling, featuring Clyde Burke on vocals.

If the term media figure had existed in the 30s, one of the first to whom it might have applied to was Javier Cugat. He was a trained violinist, he grew up in Cuba, and later worked his way into the American dance band scene. Cugat introduced this 1939 standard by his friend, Mexican composer Alberto Dominguez.

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1: Though Billy Williams is featured vocalist on this 1945 Sammy Kaye hit from the Rodgers and Hammerstein film musical State Fair, the big surprise comes in the short band interlude. As if from nowhere, Kaye's reeds assume a sound and way of phrasing that is pure genius. Here's It Might As Well Be Spring.
2: I'm as restless as a willow in a windstorm. I'm as jumpy as a puppet on a

The businessman who owned and ran the coin-operated jukebox machines did not like this next tune. They thought the Glenn Miller tune, Jukebox, demeaned their machines. But they were willing to concede, since it made them tons of money, and so they were willing to overlook it. Jukebox was a big hit for Glenn Miller at Christmas time in 1942. Mobbing up.

Besides being extravagantly talented, Russ Morgan was no fool. He had just started playing his tunes so tired when the music industry banned recordings. Then the ban was lifted in 1945. Morgan went ahead and recorded his big hit, and then followed it up with even more hits.

Symphony was a major hit in France just at the end of World War II. Thanks to the efforts of singer Johnny Desmond, who was with Glenn Miller's American Band of the Allied Expeditionary Forces. The tune was written by French composer Alex Feltone, who called C'est fini, or It's Over. But apparently Desmond's French wasn't all that it might have been, so he understood the title to be Symphony.

I think people are more interested in tunes than in screwy arrangements. Guy Lombardo once said that about his music. It's Love, Love first turned up in a 1944 movie, Stars on Parade. Its main distinction at the time was that it featured the Nat King Cole Trio.

This dark brewing Woody Herman treatment of the standard 12-bar structure tune is one of the happier results of 1941. The leader's clarinet flies in and out among the plunger-muted brass figures like a moth around, well, a flame.

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3: Artie Shaw always suggested that he recorded this Cole Porter classic almost as an afterthought. 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

Here's an old-time favorite, Skip to My Lou with Ray Anthony and his orchestra.

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They recorded this World War era song in 1949, which is a vivid reminder of the pain and loneliness that had been a part of so many lives. "I Can Dream, Can't I?" was a million seller.

0: Strictly speaking, this 1946 landmark song by the Ink Spots sold more than 3 million records. The song bears the name of an Oscar-winning movie, but was never part of the movie that won the Oscar for Olivia de Havilland.
1: A rose must remain with the sun and the rain.

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Two lips must insist on two more to be kissed.

Guy Lombardo and his Royal Canadians were unsurpassed in the ability to render a song in clear, direct terms and danceable tempo. And so it was that they delivered with It's Love, Love, Love.

"Consider me just a singer," Johnny Mercer told Margaret Whiting and Frank Loesser when they sat down to record Loesser's song, "Baby, It's Cold Outside." The recording was informal, at a bar with two stools and a microphone between them.

In 1947, Alan J. Lerner and Frederick Lowe produced Brigadoon, their first big success. Most of the songs had a strong Scottish flavor, except for Almost Like Being in Love, which achieved lasting popularity with Mary Martin and Guy Lombardo and his Canadians. What?

For every big band of the swing era, there was usually a small group to share the spotlight. Artie Shaw and his Gramercy Five recorded this Jerome Kern Lovely melody, typifying the group's lyrical yet rhythmic approach.

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Written in 1936 by English songwriters Holt Marvel and Jack Strachey, These Foolish Things features a list of small, seemingly insignificant objects that trigger powerful memories of a lost love. Benny Goodman's 1936 version, featuring vocalist Helen Ward, reached number one in the U.S.

Frank Sinatra had been with Tommy Dorsey only 6 months when he teamed up with the Pied Piper's vocal group to record this Isham Jones favorite. Frank was the first solo singer who could sing with a group like the Pipers.

It was a special sort of reunion when in December 2nd of 1947, Peggy Lee got together with Benny Goodman to record this Harold Arlen Leo Robin gem from Casbah.

0: In 1943, Nat King Cole wrote this song that saturates with blues flavor. Later, the Andrews Sisters recorded the song but missed the blues flavor. Surprisingly, it did very nicely on its own. So well, in fact, that it was included in the film Her Lucky Night.
1: A buzzard took a monkey for a ride in the air. The monkey thought that everything was on the square. The buzzard tried to throw the monkey off of his back, but the monkey grabbed his neck and said, "Now listen, Jack.

Anyone seeking proof of Johnny Mercer's infallible ear for the nuances of real everyday American speech need only study this 1943 song. Here, Lena Horne is backed by an all-star band led by Horace Henderson.

0: It's a show business fact that if you are as good and as timeless as the Mills Brothers, then you will always have an audience. Since their introduction in 1931, they have been the ultimate vocal group with their rich tone, smooth blend, and light musical approach. Their version of the 1944 favorite, Till Then, made the song a standard.
1: Till

0: If you're tempted to sell that car that you're not using anymore for some extra cash, consider donating it to KKUP instead. 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
1: This is KKUP Cupertino. Artie Shaw always suggested that he recorded this Cole Porter classic almost as an afterthought. Begin the Begine swinging up-tempo version of An Indian Love Call is surely the longest of all pop standards.